On Your Own Girl. And Gladys Knight and the Pips, Taste of Love, got us going this morning. We are rolling through till 4 a.m. this morning. If you can stay with me, you are in for a treat as always. Do you fancy some Zoe Kipri? She's off to Monaco.

0: Malik Thomas on My Soul, Daughter Shine. How do you fancy flinging some foot tonight? Do you fancy a bit of a dance? Okay, well, Gordon Mack, MBE, joined by James Anthony and Stretch Taylor tonight at Boys Dale Canary Wharf. Now, if you get there between 7 and 9, it's still free to get in. After 9 p.m, it's going to cost you. I say get there early to avoid any disappointments. You can, however, still book yourself a table, have a bite to eat, a little cheeky dessert, which you can dance off. So if you want to book yourself a table, go to boysdaletickets.co.uk. If you want to buy yourself an early bird ticket because you think, I want to go, but I'm going to be there after 9 o'clock, go to my-soul.com to buy yourself an early bird ticket. Once the early bird are gone, it goes up from 5 to 10. But I said, just get there early. Get there early, no problems at all. And of course, the happy hour between 4 and 8 p.m. Get there early, go to the bar and say to the bar staff, I love My Soul.
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Tony, on my soul, I couldn't keep it to myself. Today, highs of 28, lows of 16. Looks like we've got a nice, dry, warm day with plenty of sunshine. Hazy at times. The weekend looks pretty much the same. And I always say it's nice, isn't it? To have just some nice, dry days. And of course, if you're planning an outside party, of course, like a barbecue, that kind of thing, at least you know you're safe, okay?

Groove Theory on My Soul. I'm going to put it out there. This is my favourite, all-time favourite two-step. Groove Theory, Amel LaRue and Bryce Wilson. It's not Bryce singing, actually. It's Trey Lorenz singing on it, and everyone thinks Bryce Wilson singing on it. It's

0: really good history behind this song, but as I say, it's my all-time favourite two-step.
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And Brighton DAB Plus, this is my song. We are rolling through till 4 a.m. This has to be one of the biggest records of 2026 thus far. Bobby and Steve alongside Leroy Burgess and Tyrone Williams, Over Like a Fat Rat, the remix for 2026. So amazing, Luther Vandross on my soul. Don't forget, every morning between 7 and 10 a.m., George K for breakfast, he does something called Luther's Law, a record by Luther or a song including Luther. This is Luther Vandross and So Amazing on my soul.

0: back. Vicky D on My Soul, This Beat Is Mine. I remember we used to frequent a club on a Friday night in Richmond called Mr. Moustache, which was downstairs from Cheeky Pete's. Now, the DJ, his name was Roy. We used to go support him on a Friday night. And I remember him playing this for the first time. He played this and he played Jeanette Lady Day, Come Let Me Love You, two of his biggest records. It was taking me back. Which reminds me, don't forget, every Thursday, just like yesterday, every Thursday is a throwback Thursday. And see, I'm taking you back, I'm taking me back. And some wonderful memories. That's what the object of a Thursday is, to bring back some wonderful memories, starting at 4 a.m. going through till 7 p.m. and all daytime shows bringing back memories, we hope, that anyway.
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0: fresh of the new and a heavy helping of the euphoric, all to keep your Saturday night truly flavoursome. 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

Through till 4am this morning, welcome to the early hours of a Friday morning on My Soul across the UK, across London and Brighton, DAB+. The weekend is within touching distance. I can see the weekend. If I stand on my tiptoes, I can see the weekend. Normski in Australia, have you done what I asked you to do? Have you told everyone in Australia about My Soul? Thank you very much. I'm glad you have. Ronnie Harrell, My Soul's very own Ronnie Harrell featuring Haifa, and this is The Move.

0: Helen Baylor on My Soul, Oasis. This is one of those records you must listen to again. And when you listen to it again, make sure you got headphones on. There's sounds in there you can't just hear in the open. You need to put your headphones on. You think, wow, the production is absolutely crazy on this. So tomorrow night, and we are within touching distance of the weekend, we are at the Karma Sanctum. Fancy it? Stretch Taylor, Pete Andrew and Tony Perry. 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So Stretch Taylor, Pete Andrew and Tony Perry looking after you at the stylish Karma Sanctum in Soho. It's going to be a great night. Want tickets? Go now, because they are going pretty quick.
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0: The secret of happiness is to be happy. MJ, be on my soul, be happy. Are you celebrating a birthday today? Well, if you are, I wish you a very happy birthday. You've got to say happy birthday to Elaine Hardwick, to Stevie Day, to young Denali Parker, Lee Jeffries, Glenn BG. Got to say happy birthday to Fabian Charles and Stuart Skipworth and Jackie Collins. Happy birthday to all of you from everyone here at My Soul. Have yourself a wonderful day.
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0: A big song and a big title, Joe Quarterman and Free Soul, I Got. 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

New music here at My Soul, Jaran Bernard featuring Khalid and Soft. I really, really like that. Today's weather, highs of 28, lows of 16. Today looks like we've got plenty of sunshine, hazy at times. Saturday and Sunday will see similar conditions with a mixture of patchy cloud. Sunny spells and isolated showers turning cooler over the weekend. So with the isolated showers, does that mean it'll alleviate some of this hosepipe ban we've got coming our way? Rafael Sadiq and Q-Tip on My Soul. Get involved through till 4 a.m. this morning. We've got some great music coming your way.

0: Guaranteed to keep you moving, guaranteed to keep you pumping. Every time I play these, people look at me and think, I know they don't want to, they're dancing and they don't want to come up to me until the song's over and go, what is that? That is fire. Remix of Thames and Yeah Yeah. Do you like that? I know you would. I like it too. Into hour three very, very soon. Stephanie Mills, we've got a wonderful music sweep. And of course, our record of the week is yet to be played.
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So I always encourage you to check out our evening and weekend shows. Well, tomorrow evening I'm pointing you towards a show between 7 and 9. Michael Gray, he'll be here for Sultra Soul. Yep, absolutely. 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But Michael Gray, if you're going to listen to Michael tomorrow, you're going to get a touch of this.

0: 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DCL Beats My Soul presents. 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Do you fancy a night out tonight? Fancy flinging some foot, showing off some moves? Well, why not join Gordon Mack, who's joined by James Anthony and Stretch Taylor. They start at 7 p.m, go through till 2 a.m. in the morning. It's always, always a good night out. If you fancy, get yourself there early. Between 7 and 9, it's still free to get in. After 9 p.m, it's going to cost you. But get there early and you'll have a wonderful time. However, if you get there between 4 and 8, that's happy hour. Go up to the bar staff and say, I love My Soul. They'll be pleased to see you. Whatever you're doing today, you'll have yourself a wonderful day, have yourself a wonderful weekend. We can do this all again next week.
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8: 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Perry Lewis style, of course. 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

0: Crown Heights Affair on My Soul, Galaxy of Love. I'm sure this was my introduction to disco music. I'm sure it was. Anderson .Paak, Schoolboy Q, Am I Wrong? Dennis Brown, the one from the studio this morning, Johnny Too Bad, the OJ's Darling Darling Baby, and Grace Jones, Pull Up to the Bumper, 1981. We've got our record of the week to play yet, which I really, in actual fact, I'm going to say to you, go and get the album. It's a very good album. It's called Full Circle. It's by Kim Swain, and it's a great album. We'll play the record of the week before we go.
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For AB and Rude Boy Rupert on My Soul, my record of the month, You and Me. And before John Cutler, It's Yours. Now we're moving on to a song that really tells a story. Boys to Men and Motown Philly. Listen to the words if you can.

0: As the saying goes, every picture tells a story. Good morning, how are you? It's the early hours of a Friday morning.
1: Boys to men, ABC, BBD.
0: Boys to men and Motown Philly. The story has been told. They say every picture tells a story. That song really does tell a story. I'll tell you what's going to tell a story. This is our record of the week. Her name is Kim Swain. The album's called Full Circle. And I need you to check out this album. This is You Say on My Soul Through Night with Michael Angle.

0: you say. You certainly have. You say it and we listen. And I do appreciate your company Monday through Friday between 1 and 4 a.m. Taking a quick look at today's weather. Highs of 24 in London, 23 in Brighton. Pretty much the same weather-wise. Looks like we've got some sunny spells in the morning, becoming more widespread in the afternoon, but hazy sunshine will come through. Whatever you're doing today, do it carefully, do it safely. Have yourself a wonderful weekend. And thank you, thank you, thank you for keeping me company. We'll do it all again next week.
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0: There's Next and Too Close kicking off a new session for a new day. Happy Friday. It's Keefe keeping you company up until 7 a.m. Thank you very much to Mr. Michael Angol, back on Tuesday morning from 1 a.m. In the meantime, though, it's tunes and trivia and stuff like that, and me giving you that Friday feeling first.
1: He's back. Bigger, better, louder, and 100% sleazier.

Hey, this is Natasha Watts, and you are listening to Keith Jackson, although I think he's rubbish. No, listen.

0: So you had Joy, band AKA, MF Robots, That's The Way, and in the background, Incognito, and Basil Petit and Drew Winan, and Nothing Makes Me Feel Better. This is your More Music Hour, and it continues here next at My Soul. Keep it where you've got it.
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0: Tuesday nights from 11. Jasper, the Vinyl Junkie, on My Soul with the ABC and P of funk, jazz, soul and boogie. Throw in some funky great beats and some rap to round it off. Jasper does not get hung up on just one groove. New and old, he doesn't care. It'll be on air. 100 volts of funk and stuff direct in your ear. Jasper, the Vinyl Junkie, on My Soul. The best soulful music.

Friday morning settings right here at My Soul. There's Change, Let's Go Together. Today's trivia, by the way, it's about soul music again, yes, but I've made them a lot harder now. So if you think you're connoisseurs of soulful music, then you're going to enjoy today's show. If not, then you're still going to learn something, so it's not all bad. Right, moving on.

0: Don't Let It Go To Your Head, Gene Korn, Drew Hill and Redman, How Deep Is Your Love, and in the background, an absolute banger, Heaven and Earth, I Really Love You. Got that Michael Jackson feeling, hasn't it? Anyway, this is My Soul, and your More Music Hour continues next. Stay right there.
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0: 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My Soul. My Soul. 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

0: Happy Friday, top of the morning to you. In the background, Mantronics, Take Your Time, an absolute classic. This is my early breakfast, Monday to Friday from 4 a.m. and you are very welcome. I'm Keefy, just keeping your company soulfully and making sure your brain is nice and fizzing for the day. If you're just going out to work, if not, and you're already on your shift, I'm trying to speed up your shift for you so it finishes faster. So either way, I'm trying to help you. Right, let's have some Omar.
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Hi, I'm Shirley Jones from the Jones Girls, and I love listening to Keefe on My Soul. Keefe on My Soul. 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Keefe.

0: Mantronics, Take Your Time. Omar, Love Is Like. Brenda Russell, A Little Bit of Love. Damond Ramsey and Sheila Ford, Feel Like Making Love. And Paul Hardcastle, Don't Waste My Time, in the background. Wrapping up today's More Music Hour. We'll do it all again on Monday morning from 4 a.m. bright and breezy. But for the next 2 hours, it's tunes and trivia. And just to prove my point, today it's all about soul music, soulful music. This one's for the connoisseurs, if you will. If you know your stuff, then you know your stuff. We shall see. So I'm going to give you 3 questions, the weather, then we'll go to our news at 5. So here we go. First question is, which soul singer recorded the original version of I'm Going Down before Mary J. Blige covered it? Secondly, what was the name of the record label founded by Strax, Jim Stewart and Estelle Axton? And thirdly, which Otis Redding song was completed and released after his death? Okay, so while you think about that, you're going to be thinking quite hard now, aren't you? Let me give you some weather. Today's weather. Okay, we're looking at around 20 to 25 Celsius up and down the country. That's your maximum temperature. There's going to be some possible chances of a little bit of rain, possibly. That's not until later in the evening, though. During the day, it's going to be mostly cloudy, so it's going to lead up to that rain. Overnight, temperatures will drop down to around 11 Celsius, and there will be the occasional rain, but it's going to be mostly cloudy overnight. Sunshine hours, only 3. So there you go. Right, that's your weather. Those are your questions. I'm back after your news at 5. Soon come.
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7: Andy Burnham is to pause the plan for the early release of prisoners. The Prime Minister's bowed to pressure amid controversy over two of the killers of PC Andrew Harper, who was set for release under the new Sentencing Act. Thousands of prisoners were due to be set free in a bid to ease prison overcrowding. Conservative leader Kemi Badenoch says the issue needs urgent action.
8: I am against rapists and murderers being let out. We never did this early release scheme. We looked at the problem and we found prison spaces elsewhere. We looked at other countries. We found ways to manage around it. But the bottom line is that we do need to build more prisons.
7: A 7-year-old boy is in a critical condition in hospital after a mother and her daughter died as they tried to save him when he got into difficulty while swimming in the sea. Relatives of 41-year-old Shali Rahman and 15-year-old Samia Rahman say they're shocked and speechless following their deaths at West Mersey in Essex. And the King and Queen have emerged out of a TARDIS at the opening ceremony of the Commonwealth Games in Glasgow. That's the latest from Radio News Hub. I'm Dave.

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0: Dr. Dre, California Love, kicking off hour number two of My Early Breakfast. It's Keefe keeping your company soulfully across the UK, and you are very, very welcome. Now, before the break, I gave you three soulful music questions. Let's get the answers to those. The first question was, which soul singer recorded the original version of I'm Going Down before Mary J. Blige covered it? It was Gwen Dickey, the lead vocal from Rose Royce. So there you go. Secondly, what was the name of the record label founded by Stax, Jim Stewart, and Estelle Axton? It was called Satellite Records, then later renamed to Stax. So there you go. And thirdly, which Otis Redding song was completed and released after his death? That was Sitting on the Dock of the Bay. So there you go. I'm going to expect that you probably possibly even just got one out of that. If not, then you do know your stuff, but I'm going to make it harder for you today. So, no rest for the wicked.
1: He's back. Bigger, better, louder, and 100% sleazier. It's

This is Airplay from the deep down dirty south. And I don't know why, but my radio seems to be locked on to Keefe all the time. Whether the key in or the key is out, it's always on Keefe.

0: Fat Larry's band, Act Like You Know, War, Lowrider, Brackets on the Boulevard, and in the background, Debbie Rivers, My Sunshine. This is My Early Breakfast, Monday to Friday from 4 a.m, and you are very welcome. I'm Keefe, keeping you company on the controls until 7 a.m. Now, I've got three more questions for you to straddle over our break with. It's all about soulful music, basically, so listen up. Here we go. Your first question is, who arranged the strings on Marvin Gaye's What's Going On album? Secondly, which soul artist released the politically charged album There's a Riot Going On? And thirdly, what city was home to High Records, the label behind Al Green's biggest hit? All your answers and more Friday throwbacks and ting next.
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0: Michael Jackson, PYT, a classic right here at My Soul. Top of the morning to you. It's Keefe keeping you company until 7 a.m. Now, I did ask you three questions before our break. So, let's get the answers to those so we can move on swiftly. The first question was, and the answers are, who arranged the strings on Marvin Gaye's What's Going On album? The answer is David Van De Pit. Secondly, which soul artist released the politically charged album There's a Riot Going On? That was Sly and the Family Stone. And thirdly, what city was home to High Records, the label behind Al Green's biggest hit? The answer is Memphis, Tennessee. So there you go. How well did you do? Yeah, you're scratching your head now, innit? All right, don't scratch too much. Taking some Rob Bass and DJ Easy Rock.
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0: Rob Bass and DJ Easy Rock, It Takes Two, Seamus Hargy and Hazel Fernandez, Dance With You, and in the background, Steve Arrington, Dancing in the Key of Life, giving you that Friday feeling first. It's Keefe keeping you company until 7 a.m. and you are very welcome. I've got four questions for you now to do with soulful music, so prick up your ears. Here we go. Your first question is, which singer originally performed Tainted Love before Soft Cell made it a hit? Secondly, who was the lead vocalist on the Dells classic Stay in My Corner? Thirdly, which legendary soul group was known as the Primettes? And fourthly and finally for now, what was the name of Curtis Mayfield's record label? All your answers and more tunage on the way.
1: Keefe. This is My Soul.
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7: The best soulful music.

of the morning to you. It's Keefe keeping you company, giving you that Friday feeling first. In the background, Kings of Tomorrow. And finally, before the break, I gave you, four questions to do with soulful music. So let's get the answers to those so I can move on. The first question and the answers are, which singer originally performed Tainted Love before Soft Cell made it a hit? It was Gloria Jones. Secondly, who was the lead vocalist in the Dells classic Stay in My Corner? That was Marvin Jr. Thirdly, which legendary soul group was once known as the Primettes? That would be The Supremes. And fourthly and finally for now, what was the name of Curtis Mayfield's record label? That was called Curtom Records. C-U-R T-O-M Records. So there you go. While you collate your answers and cry, I'm going to play you a bit of Maze now. This is Southern Girl at My Soul. Morning.

Finally, Kings of Tomorrow, May's Southern Girl, King with an H, Dear to Dream, and in the background, Wind Jammer, Tossing and Turning. Yep.

0: And finally, for now, what was the name of Minnie Riperton's debut solo album? Okay, so while you think about that, have some weather. Not looking too brilliant today. Not looking as good as the last few days, basically. It's got about 3 hours worth of sunshine. It's going to be between 20 and 25 Celsius up and down the UK. Winds at 14 miles an hour easterly. So just in case you didn't know that. Overnight, though, it's going to start with the occasional rain. And it's going to be mostly cloudy. Temperatures dropping down to around 11 Celsius. So there you go. That's your weather. Those are your questions. I'm back after your news at 6.
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1: The government says the UK is ready to defend itself after Iran claimed Britain would bear responsibility for allowing the US to use British bases. Tehran have accused the UK of complicity in the crime of aggression and war crimes. Meanwhile, the UK is facing a fresh 10% tariff on its goods by Donald Trump. They're part of a new measure on 60 countries, which the US president claims isn't doing enough to tackle forced labour. Andy Burnham is to host his first meeting at Number 10 North in Manchester. He'll chair a gathering of the National Economic Council. The PM says he's determined to devolve power away from Westminster.
2: The whole purpose of Number 10 North is to put more power into every postcode in the land. How do we get power out of Whitehall and Westminster into the hands of people at a local level so that they can make a difference and turn things around?
1: And millions of us are set to hit the roads for our summer holidays over the next week. The AA says over 6 million drivers are planning a trip of more than 100 miles. The Met Office also reckon there'll be good weather for it too. That's the latest from Radio News Hub. I'm Frankie Hersine.
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0: The Love Light in Flight, kicking off hour number three of my early breakfast. It's Keithy keeping you company until 7 a.m. and you are very welcome. Giving you that Friday feeling first. How goes it? You finally made it. You feeling good? Good. Right, I gave you four questions before our news break. Let's get the answers to those so I can break out the final batch in 20 minutes. The first question and the answers are, which band recorded the underground soul classic Expansions? That was Lonnie Liston Smith and the Cosmic Echoes. Secondly, who produced Donny Hathaway's Extension of a Man album? That was Donny Hathaway. Yep, it was self-produced. Thirdly, which group released the track Walking in Rhythm in 1974? That was the Blackbirds. And fourthly and finally for now, what was the name of Minnie Riperton's debut solo album? That was called Come to My Garden. So there you go. How well are you doing? Yeah, you probably were wishing for some easier questions. Tough. They're going to get a little bit harder before the end of today. Right, back to the tune.
1: He's back. Bigger, better, louder, and 100% sleazy.

0: Shalimar. This is For the Lover in You. And in the background, Foster Rogue and Lucita Jules. Saturday night DJ right here at My Soul. Right, let's see. I've got four more questions. This is the last lot. Now, this is modern soul, neo soul, and UK soul questions. All right, so here we go. I've got four for you. Listen up. The first question is, which UK soul singer released the album The Voice in 1996? Secondly, who produced Erykah Badu's debut album, Baduism? Thirdly, which neo-soul artist released Voodoo in 2000? And fourthly, what was the name of Jill Scott's debut single? All your answers and more Friday niceness next.
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0: With Jazzy B. Jazzy B. Jazzy B. Smashing out the club classics while throwing in a few of his own remixes. Updated and old school. Continuously. Continuously. Continuously.
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there's Usher and Confessions Part 2. Is there a Part 3 and a Part 4? Because, yeah, you know he's been up to some discrepancies. Anyway, I'm not going to go into it. That's not my business. I'm not one to judge. Right, so before the break, I gave you, let me see, 4 questions to do with modern soul, neo-soul and UK soul. Let's get the answers to those so we can concentrate solely on the tunes until 7. So here we go. The questions and the answers are, which UK soul singer released the album The Voice in 1996? That was Lyndon David Hall. Secondly, who produced Erykah Badu's debut album, Baduism? That was The Roots, with additional production from Badu and others. Thirdly, which neo-soul artist released Voodoo in 2000? That was D'Angelo. And fourthly and finally for today, what was the name of Jill Scott's debut single? That was called Getting in the Way. So there you go. Do you know your soulful music? And don't lie to yourself and say that you got every answer right. You know what I mean? Because I will be asking again in the future. So we will know. Anywho, here's 10 City and Devotion. Behave yourself.

0: 10 City Devotion, Gerald Lawson featuring Jay Swiss, Let Your Heart. And in the background, a classic from Mary J. Blige, Love No Limit, right here at My Soul. Happy Friday to you. It's all about the tunes until 7 o'clock. Let's get it going.
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Breathe and Stop from Q-Tip right here at My Soul. Top of the morning to you. It's Keefe keeping you company until 7. Right, I want to give you a quick heads up on something before we go back to the tunes. If you're interested in going to My Soul Soulful Sundays at the Broadcaster, the next one happening on the 2nd of August, if you'd like to go to that and you'd like to have tickets to go, all you have to do is listen to George and Amanda today, Stretch Taylor, let me see, John Jules and Ronnie Harrell all today, okay, to give yourselves a chance of winning tickets. That's all you have to do is just listen from after my show. Simple as that. You have been warned. Right, it's all about the tunes now. I'm going to

David Joseph, Joys of Life, Luca Seto, Ghetto Kind of Love, and wrapping up today's show and this week's show, from me anyway, Chic, I Want Your Love. That is it from me. I'll be back on Monday at 4 a.m. bright and breezy, kicking off with the More Music Hour. In the meantime, I'm going to be leaving you with George and Amanda with My Breakfast right after our news at 7. Then it's Stretch Taylor at 10, John Jules at 1, incorporating the Request Hour at 2 p.m. Then at 4 p.m. it's Ronnie Harrell with My Drive. Brandon and Ricky is back with the Musical Emporium from 7. Then we go drum and bass with Jumpin' Jack Frost from 9. At 11 it's DJ Fenn with the Love Bug Sessions, and then at 1 it's Seaside Vibes with Paul Clark. Right, at 4, by the way, you've also got the

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1: The UK will defend itself if we come under attack by Iran. That's the word from the government today. Liz Whittaker has more.
2: Iran's foreign ministry has accused the UK government of complicity in war crimes for allowing the US to use its air bases in their war. Andy Burnham's kept up with Keir Starmer's agreement for them to launch defensive strikes. Now, Tehran says the UK will bear responsibility. Donald Trump's war with Iran continues to escalate after a 13th consecutive night of airstrikes. Yesterday, oil prices hit over $100 a barrel for the first time in 2 months.
1: Meanwhile, Donald Trump slapped a fresh 10% tariff on UK goods. It's part of a new package of import taxes aimed at punishing countries who've not done enough to enforce bans on items produced by forced labour. The Prime Minister is in Manchester later to officially host his first meeting at Number 10 North. Andy Burnham will chair a gathering of the National Economic Council as part of his commitment to move power out of Westminster. And the Glasgow Commonwealth Games are underway. More than 3,000 athletes will compete across 10 sports and 6 parasports. For On Radio News Hub, I'm Frankie Hurst. 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
4: Ahead of World Drowning Prevention Day, the National Water Safety Forum is bringing 130 organisations together to launch the UK's new drowning prevention strategy. Its chair, Professor Mike Tipton.
5: The 8,000 years of life lost annually in the UK is a public health disaster. The UK Drowning Prevention Strategy provides the blueprint for addressing this issue through education and other interventions that will move us towards zero drownings and a future where everyone in the UK can be safe in, on and around the water.
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6: 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Happy Friday. Happy weekend. 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With me, George K. Kicking off the show, Heatwave, a proper classic. 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

great classic to kick off the show. Heatwave and Boogie Nights. How you doing? Hope you're well. 6 after 8. Sorry, 6 after 7. I'm losing out of my life there. Anyway, welcome to My Breakfast on My Soul on a Friday morning. You know what that means. The weekend is finally here. It's the weekend, everyone. And it's a winning Friday as well. So your chance to win tickets to join us this Sunday at the Broadcaster. Not this Sunday, 2nd of August. What is wrong with me? It's way too early this morning. Anyway, more on that a little bit later on. Curiosity killed the cat now. And down to earth. Morning, friends. How you doing?

Down to Earth, Curiosity Killed the Cat, On My Breakfast, On My Soul, on a Friday morning. It's 10 after 7. So as I said earlier on, it's a winning Friday today. Your chance to win tickets to join us at the Broadcaster on Sunday the 2nd of August from 4pm until 10pm. DJs will be Stretch Taylor, Craig Williams and Gordon Mack. Food is available as well, which is a good thing. 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That's Sunday, August 2nd at the Broadcaster in White City from 4 until 10pm. You get 20% off the food bill with a My Soul ticket. That's pretty cool as well, isn't it? £10 plus a booking fee for tickets. All the details online at mysoul.com. Or maybe just take a chance and try to win a pair of tickets today here on The Breakfast Show. And throughout the day here on My Soul. Portrait now, loving you. It's all right, morning.

throwback to the 90s. Portrait, Loving You Is All Right. On My Breakfast, On My Soul, at Monday, Friday, 7 till 10. Morning, Nero, how are you? Let me see what I can do for you, Nero. I'll see what I can do for you maybe next week. Morning, Dawn. Happy Friday to you as well. Thank you for getting in touch. Morning to Bert. I don't think we've had a Bert on the show before. Thank you, Bert, for tuning in this morning. He's on his way to work. Got to say good morning to Sean as well on email. My daily email and walk listening to the tunes. You know my ask. Dexter, please. Fly on, Dexter. You want the tribute to Dexter Wansell. I'm sure you do, Sean. Morning to Dave as well. Who's had a bit of a tough couple of days. One of his work colleagues wants to listen to one of the BBC radio breakfast shows, so he's now got his earphones in, listening to the Better Breakfast Show, the My Soul Breakfast Show. Oh, don't worry about your mate, Dave. Someone's got to listen to them, do you know what I mean? Thank you, Dave, for getting in touch. Happy Friday. Have a wonderful day, a great weekend as well, and thanks for joining me here on My Breakfast on My Soul.

Aaliyah, back and forth on My Breakfast, My Soul. It's nearly 18 minutes after 7. If you're just joining me, welcome to My Breakfast. I'm with George K. I'm with you until 10 this morning. Today's weather in London, highs of 28 degrees. Sunny throughout the day, light winds throughout the day, pollen count very high. In the Midlands and Birmingham, 27 is your high. Sunny again throughout the day with a gentle breeze. Pollen count is going to be high. Thanks for tuning in this morning and keeping me company until 10 a.m.

0: side, the M25 QE2 bridge in Essex clockwise, very busy after junction 31, very congested for 2 miles just before junction 30 as well. Travel time, it's about 20 minutes. Delays on the M11 southbound just before junction 4 for the North Circular, and the M4 Heathrow Spur Road, that's busy southbound just before the tunnels into the terminals. Travel time there 15 minutes. If you're heading towards Heathrow to catch a flight, give yourself some extra time for your journey and drive carefully.
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A classic from Marvin Gaye on the way. Something brand new from Chaka Khan on the way after Lack of Afro. And Back to This Day on My Breakfast, My Soul.

0: Brand new music, Chaka Khan and Snoop Dogg together. Boogies in my soul on my breakfast. With me, George K, until 10 this morning. How you doing, Amanda?
1: I'm good. I'm back. I'm refreshed.
0: You're back. You're refreshed. Another holiday. How was it? Is it all right?
1: It was nice. Yeah, it was so lovely to get away.
0: You were in Spain when the World Cup final was on.
1: I was just thinking, my gosh. So I've only been away for... I only missed last week's show.
0: Right.
1: I'm back this week. But in these 2 weeks, everything's changed. So when I was last here with you, we were talking about England or France winning the whole World Cup.
0: Oh, they let me down.
1: How were England going to do? We had a different Prime Minister.
0: Oh, yeah.
1: So much has changed in 2 weeks.
0: I forgot about the new Prime Minister. Oh, okay. Let's see what he can do for us.
1: But yes, I was in Spain for the final, and it was nuts. It was amazing.
0: The game was awful, though.
1: Yeah,
0: the game was a shocker.
1: It was sad, wasn't it?
0: Terrible, yeah. Terrible game of football. But yeah, well done, Spain.
1: Yeah. So,
0: but you know what? It had me thinking. England could have won the World Cup.
1: I think so too.
0: And I actually think they would have given Spain a better game than Argentina did, and possibly could have beaten Spain in the final.
1: And it would have been. It just would have been nice instead of the nastiness. And
0: it's horrible.
1: God,
0: I know.
1: Argentina, why?
0: Well, you had the thuggery of Argentina, and then you had double agent Thomas Tuchel. All right,
1: double agent
0: blew the game. He handed that game to Argentina. I went off on a rant.
1: Did you?
0: A proper little rant last week.
1: I bet.
0: He should hang his head in shame.
1: Do you think he'll come back next?
0: Of course,
1: time?
0: He's coming back. They're not going to let him go. They invested too much money in him, and it would look bad on the FA if they let him go. But Tuchel shouldn't be allowed anywhere near a national team.
1: No.
0: No, he double agent Tuchel.
1: Yeah, I just don't like the way he comes across, sorry.
0: Yeah, ruined it against Argentina and nearly ruined it in the bronze final game against France.
1: Yeah, yeah.
0: Nearly did it again.
1: For such a happy event, it ended badly. But what did you think of the halftime show?
0: Rubbish. Absolute rubbish. It was embarrassing.
1: It was surreal, don't you think? When the Muppets turned up, I was like, well, no, Madonna's part with Ronaldinho and Ronaldo, that for me was the beginning of the end.
0: I thought Ronaldinho and Ronaldo are amazing footballing legends,
1: yes,
0: right? And they should have been given more respect than walking side by side with Madonna and driving a fake truck or something.
1: They looked ridiculous, though, in those tracksuits and with the gurning faces, the grins. I mean, it was just surreal.
0: But I think we've learned a lesson. Never give the World Cup to the USA again. Never, never, ever in the history of this planet, all right?
1: Yeah.
0: It should never be done again in the USA.
1: Yeah.
0: All right. You can't Americanize the World Cup. If you want to go and do your halftime shows at the Super Bowl, go ahead, knock yourself out, fill your boots.
1: It didn't work for the World Cup.
0: Doesn't work for the World Cup. Absolutely not.

0: bits of class. Marvin Gaye, Let's Get It On. 7:37 and a half on My Breakfast, My Soul on a Friday morning. Morning, Sharon. Nice to hear from you. Happy Friday. Sharon sent a quote to share with everyone. Decisions determine destiny. I've no idea where she gets these quotes from.
1: They're always good, though.
0: They're always good. She shares them every morning. Without fail, here on The Breakfast Show. Thank you, Sharon. Have a great day. Morning, Steph. How are you? Thank you for getting in touch on Facebook as well. Morning, George. You're making me laugh about Thomas Tuchel. Definitely double agent Tuchel. Absolutely double agent Tuchel.
1: So
0: I don't think he actually knew who he was managing. Am I managing England? Am I managing Argentina? Which team am I managing here? Thank you, Steph. Have a wonderful day. Thanks for joining us here on The Breakfast Show. Right, if you're stuck in traffic somewhere, let me see if we can help you out here. Let's have a look. What's going on the motorways? M25 Essex anti-clockwise. The exit slip road closed there due to emergency resurfacing at junction 30 for the A13 Lakeside. M25 QE2 bridge in Essex clockwise. That's very busy as well due to a broken down vehicle after junction 31. Very congested to 2 miles before junction 30 as well. Travel time 20 minutes. M4 elevated section into town partially blocked. Long delays there due to a broken down car from the Heston services to junction 2 for Brentford. Travel time there half an hour. And the M11.

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1: 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All the clubs are closed.
2: Who is this?
1: Hey, baby, this is me.
2: Don't you know what time it is?
1: Well, I want to talk
2: to you. I have to get up in the morning and go to work. Call me back tomorrow night.
1: Damn, it's cold.

0: How Could You Break My Heart, My Breakfast on My Soul, Monday to Friday, 7 till 10 a.m. So a few people, Amanda, have been recommending a TV show, The Hawk, on Netflix. Heard about it? Have you seen it?
1: I haven't.
0: Will Ferrell.
1: Oh, okay. I've got something to tell you about Will Ferrell as well.
0: Okay. Yeah. Oh, gossip. Yeah. So apparently it's very, very funny, 10 episodes, but I'm not sure about Will Ferrell.
1: Is it a serious role for him, or is it a comedy?
0: No, it's a comedic role. Okay. I think it's all about golf, all right? I watched a bit of the trailer.
1: Hold on. It's a series, isn't it?
0: I saw
1: a trailer for it,
0: okay.
1: Yeah.
0: Right.
1: So I saw another golfer putting him down, telling him that he was overweight. This is the trailer. Is it on Netflix?
0: Netflix.
1: And kind of stumping him, or more or less. So he's like an old golf pro that's come back into the...
0: Something like that.
1: Into the competition again, yeah.
0: Now, I'm not sure whether... I can sit down and watch 10 episodes of Will Ferrell.
1: A movie.
0: Yeah. Because you only lose an hour and a half, 2 hours of your life, all right, watching Will Ferrell in a movie. But to sit there watching 10 episodes, I don't think I could take it.
1: And you also hate golf, don't you?
0: I don't hate golf. I don't understand golf. No. I don't get it. You swing a stick at a ball and try and get it in a hole somewhere. Yeah. And then there's birdies what's the other thing? Handicaps and
1: hole
0: all
1: that. Hole-in-one.
0: Yeah, hole-in-one and snore fest. Even more boring than tennis. So I was just wondering whether you've seen it or heard about it.
1: I was put off exactly like you. It was when I saw the fact that it was a series and not a movie.
0: Right, yeah. 10 episodes of Will Ferrell.
1: But listen, we're going to talk about his son.
0: Okay, all right. And I want to talk about a documentary that I watched the last couple of days on Prime Video as well.
1: Ooh.
0: About a fashion label.
1: Ooh.
0: Ooh. Here comes the Young Disciples. Apparently nothing.

0: apparently nothing. Friday morning, my breakfast, it's 10 to 8. Tony's on Facebook, or should I call him Mr. Moni? Morning, George, hope you're well. In Cyprus, it's so hot, crazy. It's 40 plus during the day. I hate air conditioning, but at night it's 30 plus, so I have to put it on. That's why air conditioning exists, to cool you down, Tony.
1: It was the same in Mallorca, actually. It was touching 40 every day, and it was the lowest temperature at night is 27.
0: Well, the thing is, you go to these places, you expect heat.
1: Yes,
0: stop moaning about the heat. If you don't like it, don't go. Hope you're enjoying the Greek sunshine, Tony. Thanks for getting in touch, tuning in to My Breakfast on My Soul. Got to say good morning and a very happy birthday to Natasha. Morning to her mum, Manju, as well. Can you give Natasha a shout out, please? It's her birthday today, just before 8 this morning.
1: Happy birthday.
0: Happy birthday. She loves the new single from MF Robots. Can you play? I don't have time to play it at the moment, but maybe on Monday I'll squeeze it in for her. But Natasha, have a wonderful, wonderful birthday. Thank you, Manju, for tuning in this morning to My Breakfast on My Soul. Do you want to save the Will Ferrell details about his son?
1: Yes.
0: Okay, save it for a little bit longer. Okay. All right, we'll do that after 8. She just amazed me with something. I had absolutely no idea.
1: Yeah.
0: What we can say is apparently Will Ferrell's son doesn't like talking about his dad, Will Ferrell.
1: No.
0: And neither would I if he was my dad. No. It's just too much of Will Ferrell is too much.
1: He did make some good films back in the day. Anchorman. Anchorman is a classic.
0: It is. Anchorman, iconic.
1: Yes.
0: All right. Anchorman 2, not so much. But Anchorman, absolutely brilliant.
1: Yeah.
0: What did his Anchorman persona appeared on one of the roasts? Let me think about it. We'll go to a break. I'll think about it. And I watched it and it was a bit disappointing.
1: Oh, really?
0: Yeah, it was disappointing. More on this very soon.
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1: It's about that time, y'all. 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

0: And the Spinners closing out the first hour of the Breakfast Show. Today's weather in London, let's have a look. Highs of 28 degrees, sunny throughout the day, light winds. Pollen count is going to be very high. On the south coast in Brighton, highs of 23, sunny all day, a gentle breeze. And again, the pollen count is going to be very high. 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
2: Andy Burnham is to host his first meeting at Number 10 North in Manchester. He'll chair a gathering of the National Economic Council, a cabinet committee which deals with economic challenges. The PM says he's determined to devolve power away from Westminster.
3: And the whole purpose of Number 10 North is to put more power into every postcode in the land. How do we get power out of Whitehall and Westminster into the hands of people at a local level so that they can make a difference and turn things around?
2: It's been confirmed Southport killer Axel Rudakabana has been transferred from prison to Broadmoor Psychiatric Hospital. The Ministry of Justice is stressing that it does not alter his 52-year sentence. A former Deputy Prime Minister is warning that the under-16s social media ban will push kids to apps that are much less safe. Sir Nick Clegg, who is also Meta's President of Global Affairs, says it will stop companies from actually tackling the problems on their sites too. And millions of us are set to hit the roads for our summer holidays over the next week. The AA says over 6 million drivers are planning a trip of more than 100 miles. From Radio News Hub, I'm Frankie Hersein.
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0: Morning, friends. Happy Friday. Happy sunny Friday. 2 minutes after eight. Welcome to My Breakfast on My Soul. On the way, Tata Vega. Get it up for love. Gene Chandler's Get Down. Kicking off this hour. Thanks for tuning in.
7: Good morning.
1: Get up.
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0: we were talking about The Hawk, starring Will Ferrell.
1: Yeah.
0: It's not a film. Sadly, it's a 10-episode series. I can't sit through 10 episodes of Will Ferrell. I really can't. However, saying that, Anchorman, iconic.
1: Yes.
0: Absolutely brilliant.
1: Elf.
0: Elf, no.
1: Oh, no. I think that's a modern-day classic when it comes to Christmas films.
0: It's a horrible, awful Christmas movie.
1: Would you sooner watch Elf or The King and I?
0: The King and I. With Yul Brynner. The King and I, the original with Yul Brynner. I remember when I was a little kid, my dad said, it's about time you had a haircut. George, what kind of haircut? And he said, I'm going to take you to the barber to get a Yul Brynner. I had no idea what he was talking about. I only found out when I was older.
1: Oh, God, that would have terrified you.
0: Wanted to shave my head.
1: With a polish.
0: Yeah, no, I would rather have The King and I with Yul Brynner than Elf. No, shocking.
1: Okay, so we've established that you're not a Will Ferrell fan.
0: No.
1: Okay.
0: No, although
1: I
0: Anchorman.
1: I am a bit.
0: Anchorman, brilliant. Yeah. Just genius Anchorman. Yeah.
1: What about the legend of the Talladega Nights?
0: What?
1: Have you seen Talladega Nights?
0: I have no idea what you're talking about. God, you might as well be talking Japanese. What?
1: This is another movie that Will Ferrell's in. It's about motor racing in the US.
0: Oh.
1: And he's like a famous racing car driver. Yeah, yeah.
0: Is it a serious role?
1: No, it's all comedy.
0: What's it called?
1: Talladega Nights.
0: Talladega.
1: Talladega. So apparently that's a very famous race course in the US.
0: I had no idea.
1: Yeah, you've got to see it. It is funny.
0: Talladega Nights.
1: He plays a guy called Ricky Bobby.
0: Oh, okay. Ricky Bobby.
1: Yeah.
0: All right. Wow. Sounds even worse now. I was talking about the roast that he appeared as Ron Burgundy.
1: Okay.
0: The roasting of Tom Brady, all right? The American football legend.
1: I'm going to see this. I'm going to watch this.
0: It wasn't funny, though.
1: He's in character as Ron Burgundy.
0: As Ron Burgundy.
1: And he's roasting Tom Brady.
0: Yeah, but it was cringy cheesy.
1: Oh, was it?
0: Yeah.

0: 3 minutes of greatness. Love this. Tata Vega, Get It Up For Love. It's nearly 10 minutes after eight. So, talking about the Hawk TV series on Netflix, it's been recommended by about three or four people here that listen to The Breakfast Show.
1: It's the 10 episodes.
0: Yeah, I mean, might swerve it. Now, Will Ferrell, who stars in The Hawk, has a son called Magnus Ferrell. And I didn't know this about him.
1: So his eldest son.
0: Tell us more about his eldest son.
1: So, he is a star in his own right. Mm-hmm. He's a singer. Mm-hmm. And he kind of plays down the fact that he is Will Ferrell's son. I read an interview with him. I mean, he doesn't deny the fact that he has a very famous father, but he's got a beautiful voice. You have to go online, check him out. Magnus Ferrell. He's got a track that's, I mean, it's got something like a million listens on Spotify.
0: What's the one you played me?
1: Sleep Talking.
0: So we've been listening to it in the studio, and he sounds like Robin Thicke.
1: Exactly like Robin Thicke.
0: Close your eyes, it could be Robin Thicke.
1: That high-pitched, very gentle voice.
0: But nice falsetto.
1: He's a star in his own right. He's massive online, massive on TikTok, on Instagram. Millions of followers. He's got a residency at the Blue Note in LA.
0: Ooh.
1: Which you said was...
0: Yeah,
1: was,
0: yeah.
1: You've
0: got to
1: be
0: someone to do the Blue Note. Yeah, absolutely.
1: Apparently he's an actor as well. He was in Anchorman 2.
0: Oh,
1: And he is a producer, director. I mean, he's got his hands and fingers in all sorts of pies.
0: Right. So Magnus Ferrell, Will Ferrell's son, is an amazing singer.
1: Yep.
0: Sleep Talking, did you say?
1: Asleep Talking.
0: Asleep Talking.
1: Yeah, but like, amongst other tracks as well. He's made loads.
0: He does sound like Robin Thicke.
1: Yeah.
0: YouTube it and give it a listen. It's actually really, really nice. On the way, Paulina Da Costa, Deja Vu. Let's get this song out of the way because loads and loads of you are asking for it. And I can't do The Breakfast Show without playing it. Song of the Summer, Fly on Dexter. Tribute to Dexter Wansell. Morning, everyone.

0: Kirstine, nice to hear from you. She's in Paris. She says, fly on, Dexter. Nero says, yes, George. Woohoo! I'm off on my imaginary dance floor. Thank you, Nero. Morning to Keith, who's on Facebook as well. Morning, George. Thanks for playing this Dexter tribute. Absolutely brilliant. Love it. Morning to Miles as well, who's on Facebook, saying he loves this as well. You need to play more often. I play it every day. What do you mean, need to play it more often? So the person behind it got in touch with me the other day. I'm sworn to secrecy, though. But I...
1: He won't even tell me.
0: No, I won't even tell you, because I can't. I can't break someone's
1: trust.
0: All right? I don't understand why. I would be screaming it from the rooftops.
1: Yeah.
0: That's my song. Do you know what I mean?
1: Yeah, of course. But maybe give it time.
0: Give it time. I've been told not to say who it is. I've known this person for many years as well. I know.
1: Do I know this person?
0: Yeah, it's so frustrating.

0: Deja Vu, My Breakfast, My Soul, with Philip Bailey from Earth, Wind and Fire. Got to say hi to Seiji, who lives in Cyprus. It's fantastic, lovely and hot. Tony needs to chill. Excuse the pun. Yeah, Tony moaning about the weather being too hot in Cyprus. Thank you, Seiji, for getting in touch. Thanks for tuning in to My Breakfast on My Soul. So we were talking about some TV, The Hawk with Will Ferrell. I watched a documentary over the last couple of evenings on Prime Video about a fashion brand.
1: Tell me.
0: I'm going to give you three guesses. Which fashion brand was I watching a documentary about, all right? I'm going to go to a break, and I'm going to ask you three guesses. See if you can get it right. We'll be right back.
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0: on My Breakfast, My Soul. Pauline is on Facebook. She says the Hawk episodes are only half an hour long, worth a watch, like I said the other day. Yeah, but
1: should
0: it's
1: we just
0: Will,
1: start it and see
0: Will
1: how it
0: Ferrell.
1: Goes?
0: No, I don't want to start it. I don't want to start it and see how it goes. Thanks, Paulina. Have a wonderful day. A great weekend as well. Thanks for choosing My Breakfast on My Soul. So I watched a documentary about a fashion label over the last couple of evenings on the Prime Video.
1: Right.
0: All right. Learned some stuff about this label. I would imagine that you wore some of this apparel from this label.
1: It isn't American Apparel, is it?
0: Yeah, it's not American Apparel. That is a label, but it's not American Apparel. Okay. But I can imagine you wearing some of the apparel from this label back in the day.
1: So it's an American label.
0: Yeah.
1: Is it Gap?
0: No.
1: Is it a designer like Calvin Klein?
0: Was it seen as designer? I think it was seen as designer.
1: Is it like a high street shop?
0: No, it's not a high street shop, although they did have their own stores in the US and around the world as well. And they were in many other stores too.
1: Oh, gosh.
0: Come on.
1: Oh, God.
0: Think a little bit streety, a little bit trendy. Very, very late 90s into the early noughties.
1: Okay. And it's an American label.
0: American label, yeah.
1: And you won't let me Google it.
0: No, don't Google it. No. I'm sure you would have worn something from this label back in the day.
1: Yes.
0: I'm sure. Back in maybe 2002, 2005, something like that. I'm sure you would have worn something from this label.
1: So it isn't high-end. It isn't Ralph Lauren or anything like that.
0: No, no. You're not going to guess it, are you? No, go on. Give me one more guess, quickly.
1: No, Patricia Field.
0: Never heard of that one. Here's the OJs, My Favourite Person. Morning.

0: My Breakfast, My Soul. So go on, go on. You guessed it right.
1: I got it right. And honestly, I did, on my life, I did not Google it. But when you said early 90s.
0: Late 90s.
1: Late 90s.
0: Early noughties, yeah.
1: Von Dutch.
0: Von Dutch, yeah. Von Documentary Dutch. About the label Von Dutch. Come on, hands up. Who wore Von Dutch back in the day? I've never had a piece of Von Dutch
1: apparel.
0: So you've
1: never worn the famous Von Dutch cap?
0: No.
1: Now, the reason I didn't wear one of those baseball caps is because the peak was really... It was brutal. It had such a kind of crazy arch, and it was just too strong a baseball cap if we're talking about the shape of baseball caps.
0: Technically, trucker's caps.
1: Yes, exactly.
0: Yeah,
1: that's what I mean. Yeah.
0: They're netted at the back, where a baseball cap is not. Yeah. So.
1: But I think I did have a Von Dutch T-shirt.
0: That's all right. That's okay. But you didn't wear it because it started to go downhill a little bit.
1: Well, so it did. It became it started to become really naff and really cheesy and so obviously died out.
0: There is a documentary on Prime Video about who created Von Dutch. Mm-hmm. And apparently four people are claiming that they created Von Dutch.
1: Oh, are they arguing about it?
0: No, not really arguing. Two of them were very friendly. And then fell out, and then some other guy came in who was a bit arrogant and stuff like that, and then another guy came in trying to make it a real big business and stuff like that. There was murder involved in the creation of Von Dutch. Yeah, there was actually a murder involved in the creation of Von Dutch. Apparently there was a very, very naughty Los Angeles drug dealer involved in the creation.
1: The fact that there's a documentary on Prime about it means that there must be some scandal going on in the background.
0: Well, Von Dutch was a real man called Kenneth Howard. He was a mechanic and did all the pinstriping when customising cars.
1: Yep.
0: And he called himself Von Dutch as a nickname. All right.
1: Massive label.
0: And there's more to it after this. Morning, everyone. How are you doing today?

0: Brand new music, Leroy Burgess, Tyrone Williams, Over Like a Fat Rat, covering the Fonda Rae classic. Got to say good morning to Lee and Rich in Dunstable. They went to see the movie Odyssey.
1: Yes.
0: And they thought it was really good.
1: Yeah, I've heard mixed reviews.
0: It's very long though, isn't it?
1: Very long. 3 hours?
0: 3 hours?
1: I think so.
0: 3 hours in the cinema?
1: Yeah, my son went to see it last night.
0: Wow,
1: yeah.
0: Wow. Yeah. Okay. So Von Dutch.
1: Wow. All right.
0: Big in the early noughties.
1: I'm blown away by this story.
0: Dennis Rodman wore one Dutch. Paris Hilton
1: Britney
0: wore
1: Spears.
0: One Dutch. Brittany. Anna Nicole Smith.
1: Justin Timberlake.
0: Did he wear one Dutch? Okay,
1: apparently
0: fair
1: so.
0: Enough. Yeah, so apparently a label that's argued amongst four people who say they created Von Dutch. One of them a drug dealer from Venice Beach in Los Angeles. One of them a surfer.
1: Yep.
0: The other guy was like a wannabe gangster, but he wasn't really a gangster. He was actually turned out to be a nice guy.
1: Sure.
0: Ended up killing his best friend, though.
1: Yeah.
0: Yeah.
1: I mean, I'm shocked. George has actually allowed me to Google it now, and I am absolutely flabbergasted at the story behind all of this.
0: Who would have thought?
1: Criminal activity,
0: yeah.
1: The death, power struggles.
0: I know, crazy, right? And somebody else got involved in it. We'll talk about this person after this. Jackie Graham, Round and Round on My Breakfast, on My Soul.

0: Lady she is, round and round on my breakfast, my soul. It's nearly 8:39. Morning to Maria, who sent me a little photograph of her wearing her Von Dutch trucker's cap.
1: Oh, there you go. Well, I think we've all got them secretly stashed.
0: I haven't. I honestly haven't.
1: You like a baseball cap, don't
0: you?
1: Yeah,
0: but they're not baseball caps.
1: No.
0: They're trucker's caps.
1: Yeah, too big.
0: Give me a Yankees baseball cap any day. Thank you, Maria. That's a really nice photograph, that is.
1: To be fair, I do like that one. That's got the kind of army
0: camouflage.
1: Surplus, the camouflage. Yeah.
0: So another guy that got involved in Von Dutch was, you'll know this guy, Christian Audigier, all right, the French fashion designer.
1: Okay.
0: Who decided to jump in on Von Dutch when it was going really, really well.
1: Okay.
0: All right, and then tried to take over with his market employees and stuff like that.
1: Mm-hmm.
0: And then decided to sell. I think it was in the early noughties he sold his stake in Von Dutch.
1: Uh-huh.
0: And then he died in 2015.
1: Right.
0: But it doesn't portray, the documentary doesn't portray him as a nice person.
1: No.
0: He then went on to create another brand similar to Von Dutch. Can you think about that one?
1: Oh, God.
0: Go on, we'll take a break, have a little think about it, see if you can guess that one as well.
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0: Alex O'Neill, Sherelle, Saturday Love, My Breakfast, My Soul. It's nearly 8:47. Morning, Jonathan. Thank you for getting in touch on Facebook. Jonathan says, morning, George. I had a few Von Dutch T-shirts back in the day. They were quite subtle, not too loud or garish. They were, actually. Mm. Just plain T-shirts.
1: Well, just with the logo.
0: Yeah, with the Von Dutch logo, which is, that's all you need, really.
1: Yeah.
0: But I never had any Von Dutch stuff. So another guy that got involved was fashion designer Christian Odigier. I'm not sure if you know who he is.
1: No, so he was French.
0: Yeah, he's French. He's dead now. He died in 2015, so I can say anything I like about him. Or I can say anything I want because he's dead. All right. He's not portrayed very nicely in the documentary. He seems like he was the kind of person that jumps on the bandwagon to make loads of money. Once he's made loads of money, he jumps ship and goes on to another label. And then he got together with legendary tattooist Don Ed Hardy, who was a real tattooist, known for Japanese art and stuff like that. And he formed the Ed Hardy label.
1: Yes.
0: And then probably sold his shares in that once he made millions out of it as well.
1: I mean, again, another huge label. As I said to you, if you go to Thailand or Vietnam, wherever, everybody's wearing fake Ed Hardy and Von Dutch.
0: I'm going to admit to having a couple of Ed Hardy t-shirts.
1: Are they real?
0: Yeah, they were real. They had a store in Westfield.
1: I have.
0: For a little while.
1: Yeah, I think I remember that, actually.
0: Then it closed down.
1: Yeah.
0: By the way, Maria, who got in touch with the Von Dutch cap, that picture was her with her son, Ben, who is now 30.
1: Oh my gosh.
0: She says,
1: I'm
0: shocked.
1: Little boy there.
0: Yeah, little boy. I'm shocked behind the label. Oh, the story behind the label, Von Dutch.
1: It's fascinating.
0: And the original Von Dutch guy, you know, who was a pinstriper and a custom guy, apparently he was a big Nazi sympathiser.
1: Yeah, wow. Horrific. Yeah.

0: Quincy, Patty Austin, Bet You Wouldn't Hurt Me, My Breakfast, My Soul. Morning, Shalisa. Nice to hear from you today. Have a wonderful, wonderful day. Morning to Rachel, who's on Facebook as well. Have a great day, Rachel. Thanks for getting in touch. And morning to Keith as well, getting in touch, tuning in to The Breakfast Show. Interesting talk about Von Dutch and Ed Hardy. Yeah, interesting documentary on Prime Video about the curse of Von Dutch. That's what it's called.
1: Yeah, who knew all of that going on behind the scenes?
0: Who knew? And that was the decline of Von Dutch was when... a letter was discovered by the original Von Dutch man, mm-hmm. who was the pinstriper and customiser on cars and a mechanic. He'd written a letter claiming that he was suffering from lung cancer. I think it was lung cancer. Yeah. I'm sure it was. And he says, I'm glad to be leaving this world because I don't want to be around in a world where it's run by. And he was very, very derogatory about other races and other people. Disgusting things that he wrote in that letter. Mm. And that was the decline of Von Dutch. Yeah, absolutely. Because he admitted to being a Nazi sympathiser and always had been a Nazi sympathiser. And anti-Semitic and horrible, horrible, disgusting things that he'd written about other races and other people. And that led to the decline of the label.
1: But now it's back.
0: Yeah,
1: and it's come back with a vengeance. Yeah. And people like Kylie Jenner is wearing all the new collection. I'm looking at the new Von Dutch website, and it's, I mean, they are copying like little Gucci bags and Uggs. They've got their own kind of Von Dutch Uggs.
0: Yeah, but that's not Von Dutch.
1: Lots of swimwear, very American, like the American flag.
0: But it's all about mechanical wear and denim and t-shirts and jeans and stuff like that. That kids
1: but
0: Von
1: they
0: Dutch
1: are
0: now
1: pushing
0: as well.
1: It to Gen Z now. Yeah, so Gen clearly. Z are all over it.
0: But you
1: sunglasses, new tracksuits, hoodies. They've even got a kids wear range.
0: Oh, God.
1: Yeah.
0: Von Dutch kids wear.
1: Let's see if it works second time around.
0: But you know what the best thing about the story is?
1: What?
0: No, I'm going to save it. That right at the very end, you're like, yes.
1: You're keeping me on the edge of my chair all morning, George.
0: Right at the end of episode three, you're like, absolutely brilliant. Yeah. There is like, it's basically... two fingers up at the original Von Dutch man.
1: I have Googled that. Apparently, the last 20 minutes are the most shocking.
0: Absolutely, but right at the end.
1: He
0: gets his comeuppance right at the very end. And it ends up being run by somebody who's like...
1: decent.
0: Good. Absolutely brilliant. Mm. All right, we'll take a break. And on the way, more music here on My Breakfast, on My Soul. Before we go to a break, Gordon just rang me. He says, I couldn't afford Von Dutch when I was younger. I had Van Driver. Van Driver.
1: Brilliant.
0: A dodgy Van Driver t-shirt instead of Von Dutch.
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0: Across the UK, My Breakfast with George K. The daytime sound of my soul.
1: Yeah. What's up, my people?

0: Christian Audigier again, who, very arrogant man. Again, I can say what I like because he's dead.
1: Yeah.
0: All right. In the documentary, he doesn't come across as a nice person at all. Yeah, flashy, arrogant, you know.
1: This is going to make for a great viewing, though, later.
0: Over the weekend. Sure. Three episodes. I think they're about 45 minutes long each.
1: Yeah, perfect.
0: So, you know, definitely give it a go. It's, you know, worth watching. You see, the only reason I sort of went for Ed Hardy is because I love tattoos.
1: Yes.
0: All right. I am a big fan of tattoos, although I'm too scared to get one. All right. I would love a sleeve.
1: Really?
0: I would like half a sleeve. I don't know if I'd do the lower or the upper arm. I would love half a sleeve.
1: I respect the fact that you have waited until now to start thinking about possibly having one.
0: Because I'm old enough to know what I'm doing.
1: Having one in your 20s, honestly, especially, listen, it's each to their own. If it's a way of you expressing yourself, then I'm, you know, happy for that. But I just think that some girls, for example, might regret having a sleeve when they get to their 60s or 70s.
0: Oh, but there's some women can really pull
1: rock
0: it off.
1: Them. Oh, for sure.
0: They can
1: for
0: really
1: sure.
0: pull it off.
1: For sure.
0: Let me be clear.
1: Sleeves are a major decision.
0: I'm going to be clear. I'm not getting half a sleeve because I'm too scared to get half
1: a
0: sleeve.
1: You're probably going to get a tiny little star on your forearm, aren't
0: but
1: you?
0: But I would love one. All right. Today's weather here in London, 28 is high. Sunny throughout the day, light winds. Pollen count very high. Norwich in Norfolk, 27, slightly cooler. Again, sunny all day with light winds, and the pollen count there is going to be higher. The news is next.
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3: The Prime Minister is in Manchester later to officially host his first meeting at Number 10 North. It's part of his commitment to move power out of Westminster. London Mayor Sadiq Khan says he's been impressed with the new PM's first week.
4: It's really important for him to build on the record of Keir Starmer. And I'm hoping over the course of the next few days and weeks, you'll see more policies from Andy showing he understands the challenges individuals, families and businesses face and respond to that accordingly.
3: The government says the UK is ready to defend itself after Iran claimed Britain would bear responsibility for allowing the US to use British bases. Tehran have accused the UK of complicity in the crime of aggression and war crimes. The teenager who carried out an attack at a dance class in Southport in July of 2024, killing three girls, has been moved to Broadmoor Psychiatric Hospital. The government stressing it does not alter Axel Rudakabana's jail sentence. And retail sales are up thanks to the hot weather and summer discounting. The Office for National Statistics say sales increased by 1% in June, largely driven by people buying clothes and air conditioning units. From Radio News Hub, I'm Frankie Hess. Sign.
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6: Ahead of World Drowning Prevention Day, the National Water Safety Forum is bringing 130 organisations together to launch the UK's new drowning prevention strategy. Its chair, Professor Mike Tipton.
7: The 8,000 years of life lost annually in the UK is a public health disaster. The UK Drowning Prevention Strategy provides the blueprint for addressing this issue through education and other interventions that will move us towards zero drownings and a future where everyone in the UK can be safe in, on and around the water.
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0: Morning, friends. Happy Friday. Thanks for tuning into My Breakfast on My Soul. It's 2 minutes after nine. Karen White's on the way. Melissa Morgan, Fool's Paradise, kicking off this hour. Thanks for tuning in today. Appreciate it.
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Melissa Morgan, Fool's Paradise, 5 minutes after nine. Welcome to My Breakfast on My Soul. Right, let's make somebody a winner this morning. Up for grabs today here on The Breakfast Show and all through the day. 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We'll find out who the winner is later on in this hour here on The Breakfast Show. Thanks for joining me today, keeping me and Amanda company until 10. On the way, Aretha Franklin, Coffee Brown on the way as well. Karen White now, a bit of New Jack Swing for you on a Friday morning. And The Way You Love Me, thanks for tuning in to My Breakfast on My Soul.

0: Karen White on My Breakfast, My Soul. It's nearly 10 minutes after 9, so Coop got in touch on Facebook. Hello, Coop. Is that a nickname? Go on, George, get a sleeve. If you can't do the whole sleeve, get a half sleeve. Yeah, but it's a big decision.
1: Ooh, the pain.
0: I'm not worried about pain. I mean, as I said earlier on, I love tattoos. I like the artwork. I admire the artwork.
1: Yes, absolutely.
0: And I would really love...
1: Oh, the skill is unbelievable.
0: Absolutely. Yeah. Definitely half a sleeve, shoulder to elbow, I think.
1: Yeah.
0: Not elbow to wrist.
1: Then you can hide
0: it. I don't want to hide it. It's just, I think it might look better on the top arm. I don't know. Anyway, but I'm too scared to get one, so I'm not likely to get one. Thank you, Coop, for tuning into My Breakfast. Morning to Natasha as well. Thank you, Natasha, for tuning in this morning. She's enjoying the tunes. She says, you need another hour, George. Do I? Oh, okay.
1: Ooh, 4 hour.
0: Do I need a 4 hour show?
1: 4 hour wizard.
0: 4 hour show? Who's going to lose out? Who's going
1: to
0: lose out? Keith or Paul?
1: Well, would you start at 6?
0: No.
1: Up at 4?
0: No. No. Thanks for tuning in and keeping us company today here on The Breakfast Show. So if you want to be a winner and win tickets to join us at the broadcaster on Sunday the 2nd of August, all you need to do is email win@mi-soul.com, win@mi-soul.com. Broadcaster in the subject matter, please. We need your full name and your phone number as well. All of you going to a randomizer. We'll pick a winner in this hour. Still to come, music from Aretha. And we've got the 9:20 music sweep on the way with 4 big songs back to back to play for you here on My Breakfast, on My Soul. So thanks for tuning in.

0: My Breakfast, My Soul. It's 14 after 9. Morning to Sonia, who's on Facebook this morning. She's listening to a singer called Kim Swain, who's got a single out called Closer, and she says sounds very much like the singer who sings Fly on Dexter. Am I warm? Am I hot? No, you're freezing cold. It's nothing to do with Kim Swain. Absolutely nothing to do with Kim Swain. Thank you, Sonia, for getting in touch. Mark's on Facebook, sent me a picture. I don't know, is that his arm? He's got a three rose tattoo going down his
1: quite
0: arm.
1: Beautiful.
0: Yeah,
1: just
0: it's not bad.
1: For a second there, I thought he'd had his hand tattooed as well, but it's a glove.
0: No, that's a black glove. That's not. He hasn't had his hand tattooed. No. Thank you, Mark. Is that half a sleeve or a full sleeve and stuff like that? Thanks, mate. Appreciate it. Morning to John, who's on email this morning. I got my first tattoo at the age of 65. No regrets. Love it.
1: That's a good age.
0: Yeah, I wouldn't have any regrets. I'm just scared.
1: Mm.
0: I'm not going to lie. I'm scared.
1: Mm. What, because you'll regret it? Or
0: no.
1: So you're not scared of the pain?
0: No, not really. It's just because it's a big decision, especially if you're going for half a sleeve.
1: It is.
0: That is a major, major decision.
1: Well, this is the thing. This is why I think that it is a fashion thing and a trend as well, but you know, this is why I worry about the youngsters going for these full-on, like, full body tattoos, and then whether you would regret it when you get married, when you have kids, when you're doing the school run. It looks great in your 20s, but will you regret it when you get to your 50s, 60s or 70s?
0: Depends on who you are.
1: Yeah.
0: Got a tattoo, haven't you?
1: I have. I've just shown you as
0: well. Yeah, you have. Oh, that way too personal, that one. No, it's only on her shoulder.
1: Yeah.
0: So what is yours?
1: So mine is, it's the meaning of, Amanda in Latin means worthy of love, and I've got the Japanese symbol which represents that within a red heart.
0: Ooh.
1: But like you've just said, it's starting to fade, and that's because I'm a sun worshipper. I'm always in the sun.
0: Is that what it is?
1: Should I have the red touched up? I don't know.
0: Oh, well, it depends if you want it to show.
1: No.
0: If you want it to show, have it touched up.
1: I used to, but not so much now.
0: No, I think it's quite a nice. It's only a little one.
1: It's tiny.
0: It's quite a cute one.
1: Yeah.
0: We spoke earlier about certain women can really, really pull it off.
1: Oh, for sure.
0: Ruby Rose.
1: Oh, really?
0: You know Ruby Rose?
1: I don't. I've heard of the name.
0: You'll know, as soon as you see her face, you'll know who she is. Ruby Rose, model, actress. She really pulls it off,
1: okay.
0: And she's got some tats.
1: Well, all over.
0: Yeah, Google her, Ruby Rose, yeah.
1: And do you like tattoos on legs?
0: No, I prefer tattoos on arms.
1: Right, okay.
0: Yeah, no. Keep the legs
1: but
0: clean.
1: But you've got to have, like, the physique as well. I think you've got to be really toned and you know, because if you were out of shape, I'm just not sure if you could carry them off as well. I'm not sure.
0: The more toned you are, the better they look,
1: yeah,
0: I think.
1: Exactly.
0: But Google Ruby Rose. Okay. She can pull it off. She really can. What a fool.

0: The Fool Believes. It's coming up to 20 past nine on a Friday morning. Thanks for tuning in to My Breakfast on My Soul. Dell's on email this morning. Thank George, it's Friday. He sets the day up with tunes and cheer. We all benefit from him being here. It's a big appreciation from us because 7 till 10 on My Soul will always definitely be a must. Oh, that's nice.
1: The George K Appreciation Society. Oh,
0: thank you, Dell. You can listen anytime. You can come back anytime. You're welcome. Doors are always open for you here on The Breakfast Show. Thank you, Dale. Have a great Friday and a great weekend as well. Right, all of you who've entered the competition to hopefully win some tickets to join us at the Broadcaster, hang on in there for a little while yet. We'll do the 9:20 music sweep and then we'll find out who's won those tickets here on The Breakfast Show. We'll take a break and on the way, four big songs back to back. Morning, everyone.
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0: every day, the 9:20 music sweep here on The Breakfast Show. Jamiroquai, Too Young to Die, and before this, Ollie and Jerry, There's No Stopping Us. Amanda was body
1: Love
0: popping
1: that.
0: Through
1: Love
0: that song.
1: That.
0: Remember the movie, Breakdance?
1: I do.
0: I'd like to watch
1: that.
0: It was 80s, I can't remember. Yeah. We had Sister Sledge, He's the Greatest Dancer, Stock Aitken and Waterman, and Roadblock kicked it all off. Right, I've got to say thank you to everyone who's entered the competition this morning to hopefully win some tickets to join us at the broadcaster. And we're going to be there once again on Sunday, the 2nd of August, from 4 p.m. until 10 p.m. DJs will be Stretch Taylor, Craig Williams, and Gordon Mack. Tickets £10 plus a booking fee if you want to buy some. And you get 20% off your food bill if you're having food with a My Soul ticket. So thank you once again to everyone who entered the competition. If you don't win with me, don't worry about it. Chances to win throughout the day here on My Soul. We say well done and congratulations to Mark Sturton. He's our winner this morning. So a little cheer for you, Mark. Well done, you're a winner. And as I said, don't worry if you missed out with us here on The Breakfast Show. Chances to win all day long.
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0: Kimberly, who's on email this morning. Hey, George, have I missed the song of the century, Fly on Dexter? Yes. You missed it, Kimberly. You see, that'll teach you not to be here at 7 in the morning.
1: Mm.
0: How rude.
1: You've got to do the full 3-hour stretch.
0: You've got to do the 3 hours because you never know when it's going to come up. Sorry, Kimberly. Yeah, played it already. Have a great Friday, though. Nice weekend as well. Thank you for tuning in. Thank you for getting in touch. Really appreciate it. So yesterday, kids are on holiday now, right?
1: Yeah.
0: School holidays. So my mini-me, 12, going on 22.
1: Yes.
0: Wanted to go shopping.
1: Good girl.
0: Wanted to go to... No, it's not good girl. No, come on, no. Wanted to go to Westfield. The proper Westfield in White City.
1: Yeah, that's my local. That's my local.
0: Not that dodgy dungeon Westfield in Stratford. What a terrible shopping centre that is.
1: Oh, it's so overwhelming in
0: it's
1: there.
0: It's narrow, it's dark, it's dingy, it's...
1: Have you seen the size of the Primark in there?
0: No. Is it
1: it's
0: big?
1: An emporium.
0: Really?
1: Yes,
0: oh, wow.
1: Huge.
0: So, yeah, she wanted to go shopping, so had to pick her up from her grandmother's house yesterday after work, and then we decided to face the traffic and drive from southwest London to Westfield Shopping Centre.
1: Daddy
0: in
1: and
0: Bush.
1: His credit card.
0: Yes. Or was it debit card? It was the debit card yesterday. No, actually, to be fair, she was moaning at me because she wanted to buy some clothes, right?
1: Yeah.
0: And I said, I'll get them for you. I don't mind. Mm-hmm. She was like, no.
1: Oh.
0: I want to spend my money. And she was like, really, really, like, angry.
1: Really?
0: No, I want to spend my money. I was like, all right, okay.
1: Good.
0: And then she realised that she left her little card at home.
1: Oh, no. Or was she being crafty?
0: No. No, she enjoys spending her own money.
1: Good
0: it's like,
1: girl,
0: she was like, oh, my, I can't believe I left it at home. I said, it's all right, take my card. But I want to spend my money. I said,
1: good.
0: Well, then transfer the money back to me.
1: Were you in there for hours?
0: Hours. Oh my God. Hours and hours and hours. Here's Windjammer, tossing and turning.

0: Windjammer, tossing and turning, 10 to 10, Friday morning, My Breakfast, My Soul. Yeah, so ended up spending hours and hours and hours and hours and hours and hours at Westfield Shopping Centre in White City.
1: Sounds like heaven.
0: She did transfer the money back to me when we got home.
1: Good for
0: And
1: her.
0: I sneakily transferred it back
1: oh,
0: to her.
1: Oh, did you?
0: Yeah, so she doesn't know that yet. But when she finds out, she'll tear me a new one.
1: Yeah,
0: she's not having
1: she
0: it.
1: Will.
0: I told you I wanted to spend my own money.
1: She's an independent girlie.
0: Yeah, she is, but she had me walking around Westfield for hours. Oh. Best thing about it, the ice cream.
1: Yes.
0: Yeah.
1: Yes.
0: We got a big ice cream.
1: Mm.
0: Yeah. So the cups are not big enough. We went to an ice cream place.
1: Oh, so
0: and
1: you don't have a cone?
0: No.
1: Do you go for a cup yet?
0: Never
1: ever?
0: Have a
1: same,
0: cone.
1: Same, same.
0: No, you can't have ice cream in a cone.
1: Mm-hmm.
0: No, that should be
1: ruins
0: against
1: it.
0: The law.
1: Yeah.
0: Ruins it.
1: Yeah.
0: And also,
1: and those cones are about 2 years old.
0: Yeah, oh, don't say that. And also, they can fall off the cone. The ice cream
1: That's
0: can
1: true.
0: Fall off the cone.
1: No, you've got to revel in the taste of the ice cream and the ice cream alone.
0: But the person who served us the ice cream got the order wrong.
1: Oh.
0: So I said, can I have two scoops of... cookies and cream and vanilla.
1: Mm.
0: All right, I meant a scoop each. She ended up putting two scoops of each into the cup. All right,
1: but did you eat it all?
0: Yes, but we're only charged for one scoop each.
1: Good.
0: So that was all right. Bonus.
1: Yay.
0: Best thing about going to Westfield, the ice cream.
1: Yes.
0: All right, let's take a break. And on the way next here on The Breakfast Show, music from the Fatback Band and playing next, quite possibly one of the happiest songs ever recorded.
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0: Fat Bat Band, Wiki Wacky, closing out the breakfast show on a sunny Friday morning. And before this will be Natalie Cole. Have a great weekend, Amanda. Whatever you do.
1: Will do.
0: Think about touching your tattoo up again. Getting the redness back into it.
1: I just went to the loo and checked it in the mirror. Actually.
0: Did you?
1: You're right.
0: It needs a touch up. Thank you, everyone, for tuning in this morning, getting in touch and taking part. Wherever you listen, whenever you listen, thank you. Really do appreciate it. Join me again on Monday morning from 7 a.m. when you wake up for Monday's My Breakfast right here on My Soul. Today's weather here in London, 28 is your high. Sunny throughout the day, light winds, pollen count very high. Liverpool, Merseyside, a little bit cooler, 21 is your high. Sunny throughout the day, a little bit of cloud, a moderate breeze, and pollen count is medium. Have a wonderful day. Stretch on the way next after the news at 10 o'clock here on My Soul.
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3: Andy Burnham is to host his first meeting at Number 10 North in Manchester. He'll chair a gathering of the National Economic Council, a cabinet committee which deals with economic challenges. The PM says he's determined to devolve power away from Westminster.
4: And the whole purpose of Number 10 North is to put more power into every postcode in the land. How do we get power out of Whitehall and Westminster into the hands of people at a local level so that they can make a difference and turn things around?
3: The government says the UK is ready to defend itself after Iran claimed Britain would bear responsibility for allowing the US to use British bases. Tehran have accused the UK of complicity in the crime of aggression and war crimes. It's been confirmed that Southport killer Axel Rudakabana has been transferred from prison to Broadmoor Psychiatric Hospital. The Ministry of Justice is stressing it does not alter his 52-year sentence. And there's some more hot weather on the way, with some heat health alerts issued in England across the weekend. Yellow alerts are now in place for the Midlands, East of England and the South until 9 a.m. on Sunday. 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

Welcome along to My Mornings with me, Stretch Taylor. On this Friday, it's the weekend. Hello, hello, hello. We got the weekend vibes. Perfect combo to start today, Tina Marie and Rick James. What a couple they were. And this, Dennis Edwards, pioneers of soul music back to back. Many thanks to George Kay for the last 3 hours. Alongside Amanda, great to see Amanda as well. George will be back bright and sharp on Monday morning at 10 a.m. Check it out.

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1: This boogie's in my soul. 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

0: It's Friday, it's the weekend. Thanks for joining me today. Solo blowing my mind. A brilliant R&B record from the 90s. An absolute gem. And there's so many gems for you today on the show till 1 o'clock. We've still got the likes of Odyssey, Stevie Wonder, Earth, Wind & Fire, Michael Jackson, Michael Gray, the brand new heavies, the Isley Brothers, Al Hudson, Stanley Clark, Angie Stone, Royal Delight, a diva. We've got a Guilty Pleasure record of the day as well today. And also our track of the day coming about 11 o'clock this morning. Keep it here. My Mornings, me, Stretch Taylor, My Soul.
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beautiful music on this Friday morning. Stevie Wonder, All I Do. What a week it's been so far here on My Soul. It's a week of wins. Our amazing ticket giveaways all this week from Monday to Friday, and it continues today. On Monday, we gave you tickets for the Calma Sanctum, which is happening tomorrow. Looking forward to touching down there. On Tuesday, we gave you tickets for Tom Jones and Billy Ocean. Wednesday, the Brit Funk Association. And My Soul Fridays tonight at Boysdale. It's going to be a great night tonight. Brit Funk Association upstairs and My Soul downstairs. Make sure you reach Boysdale tonight. Thursday, yesterday was the Gregory Isaacs tribute tickets. And today we have tickets to give away for My Soul's next Soulful Sunday at the Broadcaster, which is going to be next weekend, Sunday the 2nd of August. So look out for those tickets today. I'm giving away a pair of tickets for the Broadcaster on the 2nd of August. 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

0: 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The rarer side of Earth, Wind & Fire. Get Away, love this. Taking it back, a 70s jam. An amazing throwback. And if you like your music on the rarer side like this, you will love Karma Sanctum tomorrow in Soho. That's My Soul at Karma Sanctum Hotel in Soho. Beautiful hotel for tomorrow night. It's an intimate Saturday night session in the heart of London, in the heart of the West End. We deliver a soundtrack of quality soul, rare grooves and timeless classics. Pete Andrew will be there tomorrow night, this Saturday, with Tony Perry and myself, Stretch Taylor, laying down the grooves. That's Karma Sanctum tomorrow night. It's going to be a brilliant night of brilliant music. 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

0: We're shaking it on this Friday. Michael Gray's new single, and it's a brilliant single as well, featuring Tanya Foster. The ultimate summer jam. The record for this summer. Do you remember back in the day when you used to have your favourite record of the summer? This one is mine this year. Such a great vibe, such a great feeling. My mornings with me, Stretch Taylor, 10 a.m. to 1 p.m. Monday to Friday. Thanks for keeping me company here on the ones and twos. Wow, I haven't said ones and twos for years. Nice to say that again. On DAB across London and Brighton, worldwide on mysoul.com. All your devices. 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
2: You're lost in Paris.
1: Lost in Paris. 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

0: The brand new Heavy's Dream Come True, a UK classic. Still to come on the show today, we've got our inspirational quote of the day. We've got our four tracks back to back with Minimal Chat. We've got so much coming up. We've got a gig guide as well. We've got our tickets to give away for the broadcaster on the 2nd of August. And of course, it's Friday. You know what that means? It's Funny Fridays. It's your cheesy jokes of the day after midday today. Let's have some crackers. Come on. The sun blazing through the windows here at My Soul headquarters. It's a good look. It's the end of our first hour. We come back on the other side with our track of the day. And trust me, it's an absolute beauty.
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It's their track of the day today. The Wonderful Brothers Johnson, Strawberry Letter 23, released in 1977.

0: The Brothers Johnson, Strawberry Letter 23, released July the 12th, 1977, which makes it nearly 50 years old. 50 years old, this record, nearly 49. Produced by Quincy Jones, the track was the lead single from their platinum album. Their second album, Right on Time. And did you know the song was originally written and recorded by Shuggy Otis on his 1971 album Freedom Flight? Wonderful.
1: My soul, my soul, my soul, my soul, my soul, my soul.
0: Hope you enjoyed that. It was our track of the day today. This is Strata. When You Call Me, love this record.

It's a sunshine jam. And we've got the summer sounds for you today. Strata, love this. Speaking of the sunshine, the Brighton Beach all dayer with us here at My Soul, Sunday 30th of August. Put it in your diary. Get your tickets now. It's going to be at the Horizon Club, formerly Shush, for 12 hours of great music, 2 p.m. to 2 a.m. We are back for another huge summer closing party. Can't wait to see you all. We start on the 2 p.m. on the terrace, go inside at 8 o'clock, and then we rock on till 2 a.m. with all your favourite My Soul DJs from here at the station. Get your tickets now. They are selling out fast at mysoul.com. Those tickets really are selling fast, so get yours now. The Brighton Beach all day. You don't want to miss that. It's the biggest bank holiday party on the coast this summer. Let's get between the sheets with the Isley Brothers.

0: We can't wait for the weekend, and it's here. We've got that fabulous Friday feeling today. Oliver Cheatham, Get Down Saturday Night. But first of all, we're going to get down Friday night. Yes, of course, at Boysdale tonight, as usual. 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It's a great lineup tonight. Boss Man Gordon Mack, James Anthony, and I will be there spinning the late set and some classic R&B, some UK garage, some classic hip-hop, and some classic soul as well. Come and join us at Boysdale tonight. It's free before 9 o'clock as well. Free! But after 9, you'll now need a ticket. You can get that £5 ticket from mysoul.com. Coming after this, we have four tracks back-to-back with Minimal Chat.
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Welcome to the weekend. Hope you're having a great day so far. In the sunshine, Stanley Clark and Howard Hewitt from Shalimar, Heaven Sent You. Love this. And before this, Al Hudson. This is the part of the show where we give you four tracks back to back with minimal chat. And we've got four real classy records for you today.

Don't forget, still upcoming, your chance to win the pair of tickets to the broadcaster. Also got our inspirational quotes of the day, our cheesy jokes of the day as well, and our guilty pleasure track of the day too. All between now and 1 p.m. Stay with us.

0: much still to come in the show today. So much to bring you. Some shout-outs coming later as well. Angie Stone, rest in peace. A magnificent artist. Wish I Didn't Miss You. Over to OJ's Backstabbers, of course. Thanks for your messages today. Much appreciated. About the music. We're late, letting the music take the pressure here this morning, getting ready for the afternoon here on this Friday. Strictly summer jams. And speaking of summer as well, next summer is going to be amazing. Do you know why? My Soul and Boutique Soul have just announced that we've linked up for Rhodes. My Soul is out in Rhodes in 2027 next year. Fabulous soul music event. It will take place 5th to the 12th of June. There'll be all your favourite My Soul DJs playing throughout the week, plus live music from Omar and more artists to be confirmed as well. This exclusive 7-day music event is one not to be missed. 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
1: I never take anything for granted. Only a fool maybe takes things for granted. Just because it's here today, it can be gone tomorrow. And that's one thing that you'll never in your life ever have to worry about me. If I'll ever change towards you, because baby, I love you. 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

The Fantastic Kindred, The Family Soul, Asia Amphitheen, great people and great friends as well. All My People, the Boogie Back Remix, love this. I want all my people around me, especially this weekend. It's a weekend full of great gigs. I look forward to seeing everybody. Leads us absolutely perfectly to our inspirational positive quotes of the day. With all my people around me, Friday is a day to finish your goals for the week. It's a day to celebrate that which you set out to accomplish at the beginning of the week. Well done. Friday isn't just the end of the week, it's the beginning of possibilities. Happy Friday, you've made it to the end of the week. That's a marvellous achievement. Enjoy today and look back on all you've accomplished this week. May your Friday be sprinkled with positivity, your heart be light and your spirit be lifted. May the weekend ahead be filled with joy for you, laughter and countless reasons to smile. Have a positively blessed Friday. And the last one today, which really made me laugh. Happy Friday, here's to all of us who made it through another week of faking adulthood. I just love that. Positive vibes on this Friday going into the weekend. It's a big bad classic right now from New York City. I'm doing fine. We are doing fine on this Friday.

0: Soul to Soul, their wonderful debut single from back in the day, featuring Rose Rindros, the original Soul to Soul vocalist. Fair play. And don't forget, today we've got a pair of tickets to give away for My Soul Soulful Sunday at the Broadcaster on Sunday, 2nd of August. I'm going to be spinning there alongside Craig Williams and Gordon Mack. Are you going to be there? And it's nearly time in the show where we give away that pair of tickets. We're going to do that just after the break today. The break for midday, the break for the afternoon coming up. Just a couple of minutes away from your official start to the weekend. Midday on this Friday. Thanks for joining us. Thanks for keeping us company. So your chance to win a pair of tickets for the Broadcaster coming up in the next 10 minutes. Keep it here, My Soul, into the afternoon.
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As I mentioned in the last hour, we've got a pair of tickets to win today for the broadcaster on Sunday, the 2nd of August. 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My Soul brings its signature soundtrack to one of West London's most stylish venues. That's running from 4 till 10pm. The DJs for that are Gordon Mack, Craig Williams and myself, Stretch Taylor, making my debut appearance down at the broadcaster on the 2nd of August, and you can win tickets for that today. 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Come and join all the crew. It's the weekend. Woohoo!

So our question of the day today to win a pair of tickets. Just name me a famous broadcaster or a famous presenter. 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Easy to answer question to win a pair of tickets to the broadcaster for next Sunday. It's our guilty pleasure track of the day today. We've already given you our track of the day, which was the wonderful Brothers Johnson, and this is Lenny Kravitz.

0: something a little bit different on this Friday, leading you into the weekend, Lenny Kravitz. And you know what? We are going to be giving away pairs of tickets to Lenny Kravitz in concert next week. A real icon. Look out for that on the show. Exclusive news, that one. Lenny Kravitz tickets on the show on My Mornings and Daytimes with all the other presenters next week as well. Look out for that. A guilty pleasure track of the day, and why not? Shout out to a few people today. Shout out to Kevin Scott. Stephen Wareham says he's loving the music and loving the old school soul. Also to my man Kevin Allen. And also out to Kerry Milne and Amelia in the office having a sneaky listen. You don't need to have a sneaky listen. Just put it on loud and let your boss hear it. Still to come, your cheesy jokes of the day. Of course, it's Friday. And the winner of our competition today. Keep it here, My Soul.
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It's Fabulous Friday. Welcome to the weekend. Harold Melvin and the Blue Notes, and of course, Teddy P. Positive vibes every day here with me, Stretch Taylor, Monday to Friday, 10 till 1. We don't want no bad luck like Teddy P. We just want good luck. On this fabulous Friday. Nearly into the last half an hour of the show. Thanks to everybody that entered the competition today to win a pair of tickets to the broadcaster, which is taking place on Sunday, 2nd of August, with myself, Stretch Taylor, Gordon Mack and Craig Williams in the house for that one. It's going to be a great event. If you didn't win today, come and join us anyway. And if you want your chance to win a pair of tickets to the broadcaster again today here on the station, John Jules will be running the competition again after me. And we'll also will Ronnie Harrell as well in drive time today. So we put it in the randomizer. Ready to pick a winner. And the question was, just name me a famous broadcaster or a famous presenter. Our winner today is Judith Weeks. Congratulations, Judith, for your pair of tickets to the broadcaster. She says, Gillian Joseph, a great presenter. Yes, she is on Sky News, a brilliant presenter. Wonderful. Congratulations to Judith Weeks. We'll be in touch for your tickets for that, for the broadcaster. As we step over quickly to our funnies of the day, our cheesy jokes of the day, and we've got a couple for you already. Julian from the Beam Room, great to meet you the other day, says, morning Stretch, great to meet you this week, great show as always. What do you call a sleeping bull? A bulldozer. Oh yeah, love that. And Dusty Hare says, he walked into a pub, there was a man sat at the bar with a dog laid at his feet. I said to him, that's a nice dog. What's his name? The man said, his name is Blacksmith. I said, what? To the man, why'd you call him Blacksmith? The man said, well, every time I tell him off, he makes a bolt for the door. Do you get it, Blacksmith? That's from Dusty Hare in High Wycombe. A bolt for the door, Blacksmith. Yeah, I get it. He says, I'm 63 today, so it'd be good to have this joke read out. Just done that for you, Dusty. Have a great 63rd birthday today. Much love from us all here at My Soul.

0: What a voice, the excellent Joe. For me, probably the best 90s slow jam of the lot, I Want to Know. Don't forget your cheesy jokes of the day. It's Friday. I want your dad jokes. Send them in to me, studio@my-soul.com. That's studio@my-soul.com. I've got a few more. I want some more from you before the end of the show. We can go into the weekend with a smile. I want you to play a game of hide and seek. But good players are so hard to find. Did you hear the sausage joke? It's the worst. Get it? The worst. What do you call a magic dog? A labracadabrador. I love that. What do you call a magic dog? A labracadabrador. That's the best one so far this week. Such a busy show today. So much going on here at My Soul. You line up for the rest of the day. John Jules after me. Ronnie Harrell, 4 till 7. Brendan Block and Ricky Morrison, 7 till 9. What's up, boys? 9 till 11. Donovan with the drum and bass show. DJ Finn, 11 till 1. Paul Clark, 1 till 3. Taking you into your Saturday morning here on My Soul. And a quick look at the weather today as well. 27 is the day. Beautiful, beautiful, beautiful. And it's going to be even more lovely in London and the South East tomorrow at 29. Maybe a little bit of rain on Sunday. And then back to a week of blazing weather from Monday onwards by the look of it.
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Sending this one out to Maggie today and everybody at Lookers Volkswagen in Battersea. I hope you're having a great day, guys, in the office. And Maggie says, can you give Javed a happy birthday shout out from Maggie and Sue? I've just done it for you, Maggie. Happy birthday to Javed. Hope you have a great day, Javed. And a great weekend. And that goes for all you My Soul listeners, all our My Soul family. Hope you have a fantastic weekend in the sunshine. Just reminds me, tonight, of course, I'll be touching down at Boysdale alongside Gordon Mack and James Anthony. Come and join us at Boysdale tonight. It's going to be a night to remember, with Britfunk Association upstairs as well, and the lovely warm weather out on the terrace. Can't wait for tonight. And then tomorrow night I'll be touching down at the Karma Sanctum Hotel for your more discerning side of the music with Pete Andrew and Tony Perry. That's tomorrow night at Karma Sanctum. An exclusive party, an exclusive My Soul party. Get your tickets from mysoul.com for that one. And then on Sunday, it's the Boating Club Summer Party with myself, Stretch Taylor, and Scott James and all the crew. This Sunday on the Thames is going to be a brilliant event. Look forward to seeing you all. It's a sold-out affair as well. Finishing today with a double back-to-back of R&B classics. This one, Samuel, So You Like What You See. And our last track for the week from me, Stretchy Boy, on this Friday is going to be another R&B classic. And we're going to finish off the show today with the brilliant Brandy. A wonderful 90s R&B classic to finish with today. It just feels right. John Jules is up next, 1 o'clock till 4. Turn it up, Sunshine Music, here on My Soul.

0: The brilliant 90s, there was some great R&B made, wasn't there? This classic from Brandy to finish off. As I said, John Jules coming up next. Just leaves me to say, have a fantastic weekend, everybody. Whatever you're doing, enjoy the sunshine. And get out there amongst it. Hope to see some of you tonight, as I said, at Boysdale, and tomorrow at Karma Sanctum. That's it from me, Stretchy Boy, for this week. Thanks for your company. Thanks for your interaction on the show. I'll catch you back here on Monday morning for a brand new week at 10 a.m. Once again, have a great weekend. I'm out till Monday. Peace and love.
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1: Andy Burnham is hosting his first meeting at Number 10 North in Manchester. The Prime Minister has chaired a gathering of the National Economic Council to discuss fiscal challenges. It's part of his commitment to move power out of Westminster. He's expected to work from the site in Manchester once each week during his premiership. Next, the lawyer representing the families of three girls murdered by Axel Rudakobana say he's trying to manipulate the system. Frankie Hairsine has more.
2: The teenager who carried out an attack at a dance class in Southport on July the 29th, 2024, has been moved to Broadmoor Psychiatric Hospital. The now 19-year-old will be treated as a patient rather than a prisoner, but the government's stressing it does not alter his 52-year jail sentence. The Prison Officers Association have also raised concerns.
1: And London Gatwick has become the first UK airport to offer a new robotic parking service. The service will see robots lift cars by their tyres and park them in a secure space. That's the latest.

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0: 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John Jules. Weekday afternoons from 1. My afternoons. My Soul. My Soul. My Soul. My Soul.

0: wonderful weekend and have a great night tonight with Gordon and James as well.
1: Staying soulfully smooth.
2: Smoother than chocolate.
1: John Jules, my soul.
0: So good afternoon, welcome. It is a Friday, it's a funky Friday, which means that I let you have alcohol and everything. Once again, thank you, Stretch. Yeah, and also I have got tickets to give away as well for the broadcaster next Sunday afternoon. If you fancy getting down to the broadcaster on that wonderful rooftop, we are going to give you a chance of getting those today as well. As usual, your music, your choice, and your time between 2 and 3 as well. So let me know what you'd like to hear. And because it is Friday, we are going to go in and we're going to do a casserole. Yes, we are, but it's still warm. So it's going to be a tossed salad for your soul. We're going to put the mix together for you right about 3:20 this afternoon. Not a bad way to start with some Gladys Knight and some Gwen McRae as well. Let's get into this. Yasuko Ogawa, and I love this record, and I love you. Good afternoon.

0: I do like this version of this record as well. Seamus Hardy, fantastic work with Hazel Fernandez. Right, I've sent a message saying, you sound very excitable today. I've had some good news this morning, that's all. Anyway, enough of that for the moment. But yes, I have got a trigger track for you for today. And I'm going to tell you very, very shortly. Don't go anywhere.
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love a bit of something, something on a Friday afternoon, and then Robin Thicke, the only judge on these reality TV programmes I pay any attention to, and that's Ola. Right, yes, it's a trigger track today, and I want to make it nice and simple. If you want to go to the broadcaster next Sunday afternoon, nice and easy, I'm going to play a record synonymous to here at My Soul Radio. It's a record that we broke a few years ago. I think you know exactly what it is. So as soon as you hear More of You by Emily Sandé, that is when you email win@mi-soul.com. We'll put you all into the randomizer to win those tickets for Sunday. Here you go. Right, let's continue right now. This is brilliant. And he's wonderful, and it's D-Train.

0: first heard this on Jiggs's programme a few months ago, and it's great. It's King, and of course, Dear to Dream. Right, I've still got some spaces this afternoon. If you want something played between 2 and 3, just drop me a line. Right, we've got some more. Don't go anywhere today.
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She's a 9, a 10, a 20, 50. She's bittersweet.

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Like a cold in October, she'll take you right over. It's not mean to be facetious, and that look in her eyes says you're the guy she plans to spend it.

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1: So it's some proper cameo. That's what I call She's Strange and It's Serious, that sort of thing. And we don't do the electric slide to that one, but never mind. And then Jarrod Lawson's brand new single. And yes, I've heard all of the reports of last weekend in Islington, how good he was. Right then, yes, I've got to tell you all about Brighton. Of course, we've got that on Bank Holiday Sunday. But also tomorrow night, if you're looking a loose end thing and you want to go and dance with Stretch, Tony Perry, and of course, Pete Andrew as well, they're at Karma Sanctum Hotel in the heart of London. Give you some more details about that. But let's play you this right now. Incognito on My Soul.

0: voice of Rose Royce. She's got a brand new single out, actually, and it's really nice. If you want it, I can play it for you in, well, now, because it's time for You Say It, We Play It, Keep It Where You've Got It.
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6 past 2 o'clock in the afternoon, and it is your music, your choice, and of course your time as well. And that's the record, that's the one that you actually email win at mi-soul4, of course. It's Emily Sende. If you want to go to the broadcaster next Sunday, that's the 2nd of August, all you got to do is drop me a line right now. And we kicked off with Michael Wyckoff this afternoon as well. That was especially for Maria. And I'm going to share the love today. Our Casserole for Your Soul. He's one of my favourite DJs on the planet. I was on the phone to him earlier, and he sent me something to play to you lot. It is the amazing VC, Vic Clark, from Manchester in the mix this afternoon. So I'm playing this for Dawn right now.

0: Oh, this just keeps getting better, doesn't it?
1: Hi, baby. You're late. What's that? Him? He was just sitting here and he asked...
2: Excuse me, do you have the time?
1: I told him it was 12:45 and he said...
2: Not that time, baby.

0: Now look, you left me here for over an hour, and now you're asking me what I'm doing? Mama's fine, honey. You can't leave me swimming in the ocean and not expect the sharks to bite.
1: Baby, it's cool, it's cool. Whatever you want to do.
2: Featuring Luther on vocal, of course it is. Mascara. It's called It's Cool, and it's for Danny Griffin this afternoon, because he always gets me digging. And I saw it a couple of days ago and I thought, nope, we're going to do it on a funky Friday. And don't forget, George, Luther's Law still happens every single weekday around about 10 to 9, okay? So you can ask him for this as well. And before this, we had that wonderful record for Dawn. Yeah, it was Brian Cuthbertson. Kenny Lattimore on vocal, and it's called Another Love. And right now, Woodford John. I do like Woodford John. Have I given you your sweatshirt yet? I'm not sure. But when I get asked for this record, well, sort of thing you hear at Soho Sanctum tomorrow night with Tony, Pete, and of course Stretch. This is Candy Bowman.

0: Cindy Bowman. Haven't heard that forever. Thank you, John. Great record since I found you. Good afternoon to Mick Foster. How are you? Are you well? I call him the Crown Prince of Luton, Bedfordshire. Yes, I do. Also, Michael Bahari, good afternoon to you, sir. Thank you for your kind words. And Fly by Dexter, or Fly on Dexter, will be released soon, all right? That's all I know, very soon. Lots of you still asking for it. I know George played it this morning because I heard it. I played it yesterday and probably the day before. If you're very, very good, we might squeeze it in this hour as well because it is a wonderful record. But right now, I'm going to play The Whispers, especially for Justin. Justin Clark, I know you asked this the other day. I'm going to do it for you. How are you? Don't go anywhere, some more on the way.
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one of those records you just can't turn off. Requested by the amazingly brilliant, wonderful Ian Dorenzo today. Dorenzo, I should say. Hi, Ian. Mr. D, hope Mrs. D's good too. Hiroshi, Fukumara and Hunt Upwind on a Friday afternoon. You don't get better than that, do you, really? Not at all. So reminding you that Boysdale tonight, you've got Gordon Mac MBE, of course, alongside James Anthony and the hot boy Stretch Taylor. And you can get yourself a ticket if you're going to get there late. So you can just jump onto the website, which happens to be either Boysdale Tickets or ours, my-soul.com, and grab yourself one. And we've still got that wonderful happy hour that lasts 4 hours as well. That's the best part. Just go to Barnes, say, I love my soul, they look after you. On Bank Holiday Sunday, we're all heading down to Brighton. Of course we are. Going to Brighton. Horizon used to be Shush. 12 hours of wonderful music down there. All your favourite My Soul DJs and everything. And I'm playing this for Tony in Bournemouth. That's why I've got Bournemouth in my head. At the Sovo Beach Bar. Wonderful, wonderful Sunday afternoon there. I did it a few weeks ago with Brandon, and hopefully I'll be there very, very soon. In fact, sooner rather than later, actually. Doug Patterson, I haven't forgotten about you ever. I'm going to try and squeeze that in for you big time as well. Just gone 2:30, and we are playing you, Terry Callier.

0: I'm going to give you a little bit more time to get those emails in. If you want to go to the broadcaster, it's such a great venue. That rooftop is amazing, and the balcony, bang next door to the television centre, opposite Wood Lane Station, if you're wondering where it is, in White City. Gordon, Craig and Stretch. It's going to be wonderful. It really is. It's great. I've done the last one. Loved it. And the food spectacular as well. For Tony, down in Bournemouth, Southbourne Beach, Sobo. Terry Callier, Farley and Heron, a mix of I Don't Want to See Myself. What a tune. Love it. Got to say hi and, well, I don't know if it's morning, night or whatever. Because Blocko, our very own Brandon Block, is actually in Australia with Dominic and Darren Emerson and all the people. So how are you guys? Are you good? Of course you are. Cold though, isn't it? Not here. Still got quite a few to squeeze in. And don't forget, the mix today, courtesy of Victor VC Clark, the genius from Manchester. He's done some amazing remixes and stuff. He's going to put the mix together for us this afternoon. Exciting. Right, I've got some Detroit spinners on the way.
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Surrender Spinners and Could It Be I'm Falling In Love for Molly, and then this for another Justin today. This one's driving his truck. Yeah. The In Crowd on Cactus, that was a label, 1978. Phil Calendar, wonderful record called, of course, Back A Yard. Love it. Just like I love this. When I get asked to play it, I'm doing that. But Barbara...

amazingly wonderful Karen Wheeler, and I'll tell you what, still sounds wonderful, doesn't it? Jazzy B's production all over that, you know that. For Doug, and before that for Barbara, we had to play Nancy Wilson, little chill out thing on a Friday afternoon. Got time for one more, but I will carry them over. Kevin Allen, how are you, brother? I know you give me loads, but I really need to dig for those. So you get maybe, you might even get two on Monday. But Martin and Carol in Sheffield said, John, can you play some Motown?

0: have a little dance to this. Kim Weston, her version of Take Me In Your Arms, Rock Me A Little While. Wrapping up the request hour for this week, where we do all over again on Monday. Looking forward to it already. Tell you what though, now, as it is Friday, it's time for the hydration break, coffee break, tea break, cold one break as well. I'm going to let you have a cold one today. Yeah, three or even four in a row, and then I will be putting those names in the randomizer for everyone that's entered today, so don't go anywhere at all.
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0: John Jules. John Jules. My Afternoons. My Soul.

0: So go on then, how did the wine taste or the beer taste this afternoon, as it is Friday and I'm letting you do that? Big time. Your hydration break today. Foster Silvers. The wonderful Aretha. Lucita ta ta ta ta ta ta ta. Who's in New York at the moment. She's back soon and she's got something she's doing for us very soon as well. I'll tell you more later. And in the background, the act that brought us the very first 12-inch single. It's something we spoke about in the office about 2 weeks ago. Double Exposure. Not that one, it was 10%, but this is so good, isn't it? My Love Is Free. My afternoons here at My Soul is Julesy. I'm here until 4. Then Ronnie gets us home and everything. Then Brandon and Ricky's Musical Emporium. And then some drum and bass tonight. And 11, DJ Fan. And at 1, the man like Paul Clark with his wonderful, wonderful disco house show called Seaside Vibes. And then we've got some, one of my favourite people on the planet again, Jasper the Vinyl Junkie, doing what he does wonderfully well. Right, today's casserole for your soul comes from one of the premier DJs, not just in this country, in my opinion, on the planet. This guy is a genius. The way he mixes stuff together is bonkers. And his name's Victor V.C. Clark, and he's on the way.
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0: you know what? I could play more and more and more of that. There's another 5 minutes of it, and I can't play it to you, but believe you me. He is ridiculously good. All on the fly. His name is Victor VC Clark from Flow up in Manchester. Gets one of these right now. I'm going to have to steal this one. Loads and loads of you saying, who done this mix? It's incredible. And it is incredible. And he's going to be doing Myself Presents for us one Saturday very, very soon. I forgot that I was so excited. I had to put those names in the randomizer. So I'm doing it right now. And around it goes. One more time. That's VC Clark, okay? Seems to be a household name in DJ world and all that sort of thing. Right. Slowing down and stopping and everything. Here we go. Let's use one today. You got another chance with Ronnie. Of course you have. From 4 until 7 for these tickets for the broadcaster. But Tara Ansari. Well done, Tara. You've got them with me. So you're going free of charge to the broadcaster next Sunday. And Ticket Tuesday's back actually this week. It's Lenny Kravitz. That's going to be special. Right, you beauties, some more music on the way. Do not go anywhere at all.
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I really miss that guy, Noel McCoy, on vocal with JTQ. Right, reminding you, tomorrow, Gordon and myself will be at the Surrey Soul Train at the Ravensbury, and then I will be at Champers Wine Bar, which is in Eastcote on Field End Road. Really looking forward to seeing some people there that I haven't seen for quite a while, absolutely. Right, Ronnie on the way, going to drive us home and everything. In the meantime, should we play his record? I think we should. This is The Mood on My Soul.

0: That's it, the weekend's landed, but very quickly, thank you once again to VC Victor Clark, amazing DJ. He'll be here doing My Soul Presents very, very soon, okay? And tomorrow night, we've got DJ Dizzle Beats from Bar Bougie. Right, you know the drill. Hopefully, I'll see you tomorrow. If not, I'm back on Monday, and more of your music, your choice, and your time. Stand by for Ronnie. Loving your work. You know the drill. Keep it, My Soul.
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2: Andy Burnham has officially opened the Northern Nerve Centre of his new government. Number 10 North, based in Manchester, is part of a move to push power out of Westminster. He's chairing a meeting of his National Economic Council at the new site and says it's a significant step forward.
3: True of places all over the country, to get on in life you had to leave where you were because things weren't here. And the country's always been a little like that. Opportunity has not been evenly spread around the country.
2: The lawyer representing the victims of Southport killer Axel Ruda Cabana say he's trying to manipulate the system. The 19-year-old's been moved to Broadmoor Psychiatric Hospital. Four men have died after their car crashed into a lamppost on Merseyside. The victims, all in their 20s, were killed as the car was travelling from Liverpool towards Knowsley. Singer Chris Brown's pleaded guilty to a fray after a confrontation at a London nightclub. He'll be sentenced in October. And Jurgen Klopp is Germany's new head coach. That's the latest from Radio News Hub. I'm David Hall.
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0: play that and I'll think, oh, I could have played The Pressure. Oh, I could have played Sunshine. Oh, hello, Sunshine. It's too good. Eight tracks, eight bangers, including this one. MF Robots, That's the Way. How are you? It's a bonky, bonky, bonky, bonky, bonky Friday. Get in, get in.
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3: With Ronnie Harrell on My Soul.
0: Yeah, so here we are again then. The week is near on complete. And it's the weekend. Especially nice for some of you guys that haven't got work over the weekend. So you got your weekends yourself. Hopefully you're able to chill. You're able to relax. You're able to go out. If you want to go out, you can just watch a movie or Netflix and chill if you want to do. But that's what the weekend's all about, isn't it? It's your time. I'm looking forward to it myself. Got a couple of things that are happening, so I'll let you know if you want to come and party with me. I'll let you know what I'm up to and, of course, what My Soul are up to as well. Right from tonight, actually, with Boys Love Canary Wharf, Gordon Mack down there tonight, James Anthony, Stretch Taylor. That's literally tonight if you want to go out. Make sure you get down and try and get down there before 9 o'clock because it's still free before then. After nine, you need a ticket. Early birds are a fiver and then a tenner. And there's limited £15 tickets on the door. If you want to get that ticket, you need to go to boysdaletickets.co.uk. And you can reserve a table there as well. The My Soul Happy Hour is still in operation there as well. Between 4 and 8, you can go right up to the bar and just say, I love My Soul. You can say it in that way. Say it in that way. Just for a laugh, especially next week. I'm down there next week. Go up there and go, I love My Soul. You know, like the guy that used to do the Baby Sham advert. I love Baby Sham. Go up there and go, I love My Soul. Anyway, don't know what I'm on today. You can tell I'm really pleased that it's the weekend, right? So, yeah, go up there. You can say, I love My Soul and get yourself a cheaper beer, a cheaper wine, a cheaper cocktail. And hopefully that will kickstart your evening proper. I've got some great music for you. Yours truly, Ronnie Harrell, till 7 o'clock. If you want to get in touch, you've got a shout that you want to shout in out, you can hit me up on email. It's studio@my-soul.com. studio@my-soul.com. That's the email address. I think I'm going to post something in a minute on my socials, on Insta. And on Facebook as well. So if you want to jump on that thread when I've done it, that would be a beautiful thing too. That's at Ronnie Harrell. RONNIEHERELL. One R, one L. So there you go. Let's get connected. I'll be giving you your regular traffic and travel updates as well. So that's that sorted. Housekeeping taken care of. And big tunes. We've got the Hot Mix at 6, which will double up today because it is the weekend and I take full responsibility for getting you ready for the weekend. With tunes like this, The Emotions. Welcome, My Soul family. It's lovely to have your company today. Happy Funky Friday.

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0: This is my soul.
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My Drive, My Soul Radio, yours truly, Ronnie H. An horse in a horse in a horse. Julia and Company, Breaking Down. I do love this record. It's a fire starter on the dance floor every time this tune. Hello to you, Lisa. How are you? Lisa's been in touch on email, studio@my-soul.com, if you want to do the same. Lisa says, I was just thinking, I remember this song when I was at school, which makes it over 50 years old. OMFG. Big shout out to you, Lisa. Harvest for the World, she's talking about. Opening tune for today. Yes. When did that come out? I'll have a look at the precise year in a minute. Big shout out to you, Natasha. Lovely to hear from you as well. Says, oi, oi, Roddy. Says, hope all is good in the world. To you, travelling through the gorgeous Cotswolds countryside, funking it up with your show. Happy funky, funky, funky, funky Friday. Gorgeous people. She didn't put any funkies in there. I added a few, but you know how we do. Shout out to you, Natasha. Thank you for your lovely email. Putting a smile on my face today. Hopefully yours too. Keep coming in. It's studio@my-soul.com. Here is Stevie.

Big shout out to me old mucker, Paul Ridley Kiddly Diddly, and his missus out there in Corfu, chilling by the pool right now. It sounds lovely, I'm not going to lie. I fancy some of that. I need a little cheeky getaway, I think. Big shout going out to Marie. Hello, Marie. Marie's driving down to the Mighty Brighty for the weekend camping. Do you know what? I've never been camping. I have never, ever been camping. Something that I'd like to try at some point. Or maybe I wouldn't. Nah, I don't think I was. But big shout out to Marie. Says, I'm driving down for the weekend to Brighton. Please shout my husband, Danny, and the kids, Massey, Lucia, and Scarlett. Love to you all. Oh, well, I remember you guys at the Henley Regatta with Funky Dory. That is a beautiful thing. It's lovely to have met you. Have a great, great time in the Mighty Brighty camping.

0: Classic Alicia Myers, and I want to thank you. Before that one, Duran Bernard and a track called Soft featuring Khalid. I do like that one as well. Great album, that, actually, Duran Bernard. And yeah, he's got such a wonderful, rich voice in the world of soul music. Go and check him out.
1: My drive, my soul.
0: I've got a little gig guide for you at some point soon on the show today, so make sure you stick around if you want to come and party with me or come partying with my soul. That would be lovely. Right now, though, I need to let you know what's happening with your traffic and travel. It's not too bad out there, to be fair. We've got queue in traffic due to an earlier broken down car on the M25 clockwise. That's from junction 26, the A121 Waltham Abbey, to junction 27, the M11. In Romford, there's the usual slow traffic on North Street. That's between St Edward's Way and the A12 Eastern Avenue. It's a little bit slow as well on the A40 Abbey Way in High Wycombe. Travel time going through that is about 10 minutes. And a little bit of tube trouble. We've got severe delays on the Central Line. That's due to cancellations. Also, cancellations causing severe delays on the Circle Line there as well. So if you need to go on those two tube lines, make sure you check before you travel. You can actually do that if you go to mysoul.com, click on the traffic and travel link there, and that should hopefully help you out. Okay, it's 22 minutes to 5, it's Drive.
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absolutely wicked. I did ask her. Big shout out to Marie once again. Lovely to meet you. Funky Dory June, Henley Royal Regatta. Had a good boogie over there, didn't you, Marie and the crew? Once again, a shout out to your family. Your wonderful husband, Danny, and the kids, Massey, Lucia, and Scarlett. A lovely email, thank you. Put a smile on my face, that one. And also, we have a request to send a special birthday out to one of our very own, Mr. Michael Gray. So Michael is celebrating his birthday over the weekend. I've got a message here from Richard. Richard says, "Hi, Ronnie, hope you're well. And we are loving your shows as always, mate. Thank you very much, Richard. Very kind of you." And says, "Michael Gray celebrates a very special birthday tomorrow. Would you be able to give him a special Ronnie shout out today? Not only is Michael a very talented music man, he's such a lovely, humble, down-to-earth person, always giving time to chat and spend special times with, I suppose, the crew. Says he simply is one of the nicest people I know, and I feel privileged to call a friend. Cannot wait to celebrate with him.

one of these. And I know Michael's going to be celebrating hard at a secret location tomorrow. I'm going to try and pop my head in there to buy him a drink, to say the least. Just one, maybe two. But yeah, he's going to be celebrating harder. I've been watching his social media is all out there, and he's been getting some lovely presents. Not going to lie, but yeah, happy birthday, Michael. Looking forward to coming and celebrating with you. Is he on the radio? I think he's actually on the radio tomorrow as well. So he's going to be on the radio celebrating his birthday as well. Yeah, between 7 and 9 tomorrow, you can catch Michael Gray right here on My Soul Radio. And I'm sure he's going to have his boy Ethan and Melly Mel with him and the rest of the crew. The Gray family is a beautiful thing. And that's all you need to know. So what I'm going to do now is I'm going to play one of my favourite Michael Gray records. And he's done a few. I mean, what a remixer, what a producer, great DJ. And looking forward to Michael. He's going to be at Funky Dory 7.0 as well, which is happening on Saturday the 15th of August. Thought I'd get that one in. So Mammoth line up with Michael Gray at the top of the tree there. Really looking forward to spinning alongside him there. But I'm going to play this one because every time I hear it, I just think it's just so euphoric and just a brilliant record. So this is my...

0: Yeah, the man is an absolute ledge. Michael Gray on that one. Track called The Spirit Moves. Absolutely heavy. And he's celebrating a big birthday tomorrow. Make sure you check him out on the radio between 7 and 9 right here on My Soul Radio. Happy birthday, Michael. And definitely going to be seeing you for your celebrations tomorrow evening. And we'll continue those celebrations when you come and do the Funky Dory Festival 7.0, Saturday the 15th of August, Ashfield's Carriage and Polo Club. Michael Gray, John Morales, Mark Knight, Colin Francis, Gordon Mack, MBE, Noah Harrell, Brandon Block, Ronnie Harrell, that's me, Bobby and Steve, Ricky Morrison, are good for the soul. And you can get your tickets for all of that between midday and 10 p.m. the event runs from. And you can get your tickets at funkydorylove.co.uk. And I really hope to see you there for that. It's going to be amazing.
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0: Magic Touch. That record there completes the first hour of the show on a Funky Friday. I hope you are all good. Keep those shouts coming in, because those wonderful messages so far. Lisa, Natasha, Marie, Richard. Oh, putting a lovely smile on my face. So, let me give you that all-important shout-out and a signal as well. Get them in at studio at my-soul.com. I've got some Maze, Steve Parks, Zoe Kiprian, Zach Abel ready for you in a second hour of the show. Right now, though, it's time for the news.
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2: Southport killer Axel Ruda Cabana is trying to manipulate the system, according to the lawyer representing the families of the three young girls he killed. Chris Walker claims there's no evidence to suggest the 19-year-old has a significant mental health disorder, as he's moved from the high-security Belmarsh prison to Broadmoor Psychiatric Hospital. Conservative leader Kemi Badenoch is calling for a review.
3: Broadmoor is a hospital for prisoners, but it is a lot more expensive than having someone in Belmarsh. Axel Ruda Cabana committed one of the most horrific crimes that this country has ever seen, and he should not be able to game the system if that is what is happening.
2: Andy Burnham's got straight down to business as he opened the new Number 10 North. The PM's chaired a meeting of his National Economic Council at the new site in Manchester. Four men have died after their car crashed into a lamppost on Merseyside. The victims were all in their 20s. And singer Chris Brown's pleaded guilty to a fray after a confrontation at a London nightclub. He'll be sentenced in October. That's the latest from Radio News Hub. I'm David Hall.
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two killers there from yesteryear. Steve Parks, Moving in the Right Direction, Maze with Frank and Beverly, of course, and Joy and Pain. I did promise you I was going to play you those. Now I'm going to play you something brand spanking new. Zoe Kipri, Monaco, loving this. What a voice.

0: What a voice, Zach Abel. Zach Abel with Unstable. Big shout out to Alan in Cape Town, South Africa. Says, hey Ronnie, we are in the house. Loving the My Soul stream. And Alan says, this station is the absolute. Alan, sending you big shout going out to you and the Cape Town crew. Much love, you know what I mean, from the UK. Always, always a beautiful thing to hear from you guys.
1: My drive. My soul.
0: Right now, I need to let you know what's happening with your traffic and your travel, don't I? We've got long delays due to an earlier broken down car on the M25 clockwise. That's from Junction 26, the A121 Waltham Abbey, to Junction 27, the M11 turn off. There's congestion to Junction 24, Potter's Bar. Slow traffic on North Street in Romford. That's between St Edward's Way and the A12 Eastern Avenue. Slow moving on the A40 Abbey Way in High Wycombe. Travel time going through that is about 10 minutes. And there's long delays with a lane closed due to an accident on the M1 southbound at Junction 12, Harlington Road, Flitwick. There's congestion to Junction 13, Bedford there. Severe delays on the central line, that's due to cancellations and an earlier signalling problem at White City. And there's minor delays on the Circle Line 2, that's due to cancellations there. That's your traffic and travel. The time, 21 minutes past 5.
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That record there is insane. I love it. It's so infectious, that record. It's one of them. You just keep it playing on repeat for a long, long time on a long journey in the car. Martha A.B., You and Me with Rude Boy Rupert on the mix. And we kicked off that little section there with the purple one, Prince, and When Doves Cry. Send that one out to my boy, G1, a.k.a. Chris Reutemann, out there in Switzerland. He is the biggest Prince fan I know. I mean, I would say out of thousands of records, half of his collection is Prince. And there's a lot of sought-after little gems in there as well that are really hard to find. Big up, Chris. Here's the beginning of the end.

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0: Big tune, the wonderful Teedra Moses, the young lioness, still out there doing her thing. Recently celebrating a big anniversary for her album Complex Simplicity, which is a masterpiece. I love that album. If you haven't got it, go get it. It is brilliant. Right then, 19 minutes away from 6. Don't forget, we drop in the mix, the hot mix at 6 today. We double it up because it is my job to get you ready for the weekend, so you know it's going to be fire. I can't wait to get stuck into that. I have to tell you, right, let's have a look at what's happening out there on the roads. It's not too bad. It's clearing up before my very eyes. I'm liking that. Right, okay, a couple of things I can see. Slow traffic on the A40 Abbey Way in High Wycombe, and it's 10 minutes going through there. Slow traffic on Upper Teddington Road, the southbound route at Kingston Bridge there. Just sheer weight of traffic. Usual slow traffic on the A406 North Circuit Road eastbound. That's from Brent Cross flyover to Henley's Corner. And there's the usual slow traffic on the A308 Upper Sunbury Road and Hampton Court Road. That junction there eastbound from Kempton Park to Hampton Court Palace. 10 minutes going through there. But there's absolutely nothing in the red. I don't think I've ever seen it like that. It's nice and easy out there right now. Keep it that way. Drive safely. We've got severe delays on the central line due to cancellations and earlier signalling problems at White City, and there's minor delays on the circle line due to cancellations there as well. And that, my soul family, is that.
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2: Funky Friday. With Ronnie Harrell on my soul.

Players Association and turn the music up. I hope you are able to do that. I was going to say turn the headphones up, but I don't want to damage your ears. I don't want to do any. Don't want to do any of that if you're at work. It's a nice and steady level. Make it easy on the old ears. Mine are battered from years in front of speakers, I have to say. Just about hear what I'm doing. But anyway, big shout out to you, Woodford John, who says, how are you doing, Ronnie? Getting ready for a busy week of birthday celebrations. Firstly, tomorrow for Lloyd Life and Cal Pesh's birthday, a golf day, then Lucky Cat, Bishop. I think I've been there. Lucky Cat, Bishop's Gate, Sunday to kickstart my own birthday week. So, first of all, happy birthday to you, Johnny Boy, Woodford John. And also mad happy birthdays to Lloyd Life. I know Lloyd very well. Shout out to you and to Cal Pesh. Happy birthday to all three of you guys. Have wonderful celebrations. And yes, Jamiroquai was amazing.

0: alongside the legendary, wonderful India Ari on this one. Love Is Light, remixed by Illa J, taken from a remixed package of Omar's album Brighter Days there, featuring remixes from DJ Spinner, Kenny Dope, and Illa J. Joe Clausel as well is on there. She's pretty good. Okay, so we're going to take a mini break, come back on the other side with some Diana Ross. The Boss is next.
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sounding wonderful on this funky, funky Friday. Big shout out to you, lovely Jen Jen, getting in touch on email today saying, RH. Ah, this is a beautiful email. RH, this station is the nation. When I found my soul, I couldn't have been more destitute and down and out. Literally, then GK, George K, came out the speaker. I've never changed channels for a decade now. Full decade. And to top it all, when I get to listen all day, when the Cherubs are not in the building, I never heard the same record played twice in a whole day. You guys are the soul of souls. Loving my Prince. Doves Cry, my absolute fave. Nuff Stevie, you're feeding my hungry musical soul. Nuff love and goodness. Jen Jen, that is a lovely message. We love you. You know that. And please, listen. It's just a beautiful thing that you listen. So thank you so much. And I got another message here from Jax. Bit of a telling off, actually, who says, this is, I like this message. Firstly, I'm the number one Prince fan, Ronnie. My daughter is called Paisley after Paisley Park. Secondly, thank you for playing my favourite Prince tune. The last few weeks have been crap. Funerals and family friends passing away. I'm so sorry to hear that, Jax. And says, I'm meant to be at Bruno Mars tonight, but came down with a virus. Oh, no. And says, so common sense had prevailed and I'm resting at home now. Love your show. You're the best, Jax. Well, listen, Jax, as you are, and I will say, because my friend is like my brother, to be honest with you, and I know how much he loves Prince. He actually flew me to Montreux for 3 days straight for the Montreux Jazz Festival. We went there 3 days after party, everything. So, G1, listen, I know you're a big Prince fan, but Jax, I don't know, naming your daughter Paisley, that takes some beating. So I'm going to play, do you know what? I'm going to play this for you, Jax, for you, Chris, for you, Jen Jen, and all the Prince fans out there. This is going out to you. It's my Drive My Soul Radio.

0: I've got to cut that. I've got to go to the news. And I promise you, Prince fans, I'm going to reload that straight up. First tune in the mix today. Keep it here.
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2: The scene of a major emergency at Westminster as five police officers have been injured after their boat crashed into Westminster Bridge. A number of the officers who were armed had to be recovered from the River Thames close to the Houses of Parliament. Emergency services are at the scene with casualties being treated by paramedics on a boat moored to the side of the river. Next, Andy Burnham's chaired his first meeting at the new Number 10 North. He's addressed cabinet colleagues and regional mayors at the gathering of the National Economic Council.
3: What I'm trying to do here is make the UK one team, where we're all pulling behind you, because your places are where growth happens or it doesn't happen. And I think we've got to get a different approach to making that change happen.
2: And singer Chris Brown's pleaded guilty to a fray after a confrontation at a London nightclub. That's the latest from Radio News Hub. I'm David Hall.
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5: Ahead of World Drowning Prevention Day, the National Water Safety Forum is bringing 130 organisations together to launch the UK's new drowning prevention strategy. Its chair, Professor Mike Tipton.
6: The 8,000 years of life lost annually in the UK is a public health disaster. The UK Drowning Prevention Strategy provides the blueprint for addressing this issue through education and other interventions that will move us towards zero drownings and a future where everyone in the UK can be safe in, on and around the water.
7: Ronnie, live in the mix at 6. My Soul.
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0: so nice, we've got to do it twice. Gonna take a mini break and come back with part two of your mix. 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

I literally can't remember. I've just been zoned out. Oh, dear. Oh, yeah, we got into Greg Henderson Dreaming, but we played the Mark Knight and Michael Gray mix of that. Happy birthday once again, Mr. Gray. On the radio tomorrow, playing the good groove. Celebrating tomorrow night as well. Oh, I played you Quincy Jones, didn't I? There you go, Razzmatazz.

0: James Anthony and Stretchy Boy. They're going to be down there tonight. And don't forget, Karma Sanctum tomorrow evening as well. That's all happening. And another little party I need to let you know about. I'm linking up with my boy, Craig Williams, for his Soul Life Summer Garden Party. That's happening on the 1st of August. With Shorty Blitz, Lauren Thompson, Jimmy Allen, Jigs, Calvin Francis, Danielle Montana. Wow. Craigie Boy, of course. And much, much more. Shout out to Dizzle Beats as well, who apparently is taking over My Soul Presents tomorrow night as well. So watch out for that. Troy's going to be telling you more about that party on that show there. Not much to let you know about in terms of traffic and travel. What we got? We got the slow traffic on the A243 Leatherhead. Leatherhead Road, that's around Fair Oak Lane. Also slow moving on the A40 Abbey Way in High Wycombe. 10 minutes going through that. In Hertfordshire, there's queues due to an earlier accident on the M1 northbound. That's from junction 6A, the M25, to junction 8, Hemel Hempstead, the A414. Still got those severe delays actually on the central line. That's due to cancellations and an earlier signalling problem at White City. And minor delays on the Circle Line due to cancellations. And that's it. We have 17 minutes to go before Brandon and Ricky with their musical emporium. But go nowhere. I've still got some great music for you until then.
1: This is My Soul.
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0: some beautiful messages coming in. Thank you so much, everyone. Shout out to Alan TG. I think I'm going to be talking about this particular subject, how we discovered my soul, because we've got a broad old family now, which is a beautiful thing. Big shout out to my man Booker T, Helen Briscoe Thomas. Shout out to Kels Blakey, Sarah Act 31. I see you, Michelle. Lovely to hear from you, listening in right now. Loving the show. Thank you. Big love to you. Right. Time is just running away. I've got to go to another short break. Going to come back with some MJ and hopefully squeeze in a little bit of Marvin Gaye at the end too. Keep it here.
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My favourite MJ videos. I mentioned it the other day, actually. I like it, I like it. Right, my soul family. Your Funky Friday is as follows. If you fancy chilling out and listening to the wireless for the rest of the evening, you've got Brandon and Ricky up next in a couple of minutes with their Musical Emporium, the official drum and bass show with Donovan. Wicked show always. 11 through to 1 is the Love Bug Sessions with DJ Fenn, and then Seaside Vibes 1 till 3 with Paul Clarke.

what, looking forward to linking up with Bully tomorrow for a nice little party over in Kent. Soul night out. And then I'm going to go and help Michael Gray celebrate. Happy birthday, Mr. Gray. I'm out of here.

0: This is My Soul News.
1: Five Metropolitan Police officers have been injured after a police boat struck Westminster Bridge in central London. Tanita Sims reports.
2: The Met Police say the incident involved a boat from their marine policing unit, with the vessel carrying armed officers. Some of those officers had to be recovered from the River Thames and treated by paramedics on a boat moored to the side of the river. No members of the public are thought to have been involved or injured in the crash.
1: The lawyer representing the families of the victims of Southport killer Axel Rudakabana say he's trying to manipulate the system. The 19-year-old has been moved from high-security Belmarsh prison to Broadmoor Psychiatric Hospital. Andy Burnham's got straight down to business as he opened the new Number 10 North. The Prime Minister has chaired a meeting of his National Economic Council at the new site in Manchester. And singer Chris Brown's pleaded guilty to a fray after a confrontation at a London nightclub. That's the latest from Radio News Hub. I'm David Hall.
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1: Sway DJ Tech. We use the intro of that song, don't we, for some of our intro for our older shows.
2: We haven't played that for a while, have we?
1: Not for a long, long time.
2: No, we.
1: And obviously using the break from Man Parish. Bebop.
2: Yes, indeed. Hip-hop bebop. What a tune that was. 1980, whatever it was. 1983, 84 must be.
1: I thought bebop was probably early, like about 2, maybe 82. Not sure.
2: Maybe, yes. I remember the great Paul Anderson hammering that electric ballroom.
1: I was popping and breaking to that in the school gym.
2: Well, popping your hip.
1: At that time. Popping a hip. Cracking
2: a knee. Popping your hip out of place and cracking your knee. Yes, indeed, ladies. Welcome back. We're here again. Brandon and Ricky's Music Emporium every Friday, 7 to 9 on the magnificent and mighty and magical My Soul. How is everybody out there?
1: Wow, wow, wow. I hope you're all very well.
2: Yes.
1: Summer's here. Finally, we're in. Big shouts to Ronnie from My Drive. Big shouts to Dennis in the Rain. And big shouts to all of you. We've got the official drum and bass show following our show. Of course, DJ Fenn, Love Bug Show, and Paul Clark, East Seaside Vibes. And if you're one of those people who likes to head out on a Friday evening for a wonderful bit of dancing and, you know, whatever, you head down to Boysdale this evening.
2: Oh, yes.
1: The wonderful Canary Wharf, the restaurant and bar, cabaret venue, which is fantastic, right on Canary Wharf there. Myself DJs every week, as you know, 7 till 2 a.m., far too late for me. We spin everything from old school classics to new school hits. It's free before 9, but you should get there early, because after 9 you might need a ticket. You will need a ticket, actually. Not might do, because it's very, very busy now. Anyway, moving forward in future events, if you wish to buy tickets, early birds are £5, then £10, and very limited £15 on the door. If you get there now, you can say, "I love My Soul at the bar." Happy hour. Happy hour. And this week, incredible Gordon Mack, the wonderful James Anthony, and the stupendous Stretch Taylor.
2: Stretch Taylor, yes.
1: Your daytime presenter. So here you go. If you get down to Boysdale, have a go. This is Melting Pot, which is actually Booker T.
2: Booker T.
1: It's the retired extended remix.
2: Oh,
1: we're a bit all over the place tonight, musically.
2: Yes.
1: But hopefully you'll love it.
2: It is the musical emporium, isn't it?
1: It is, after all.
2: Yes.
1: How are you, Rickster?
2: I'm fine, Blockster. How are you?
1: Very good. Nice to see you again.
2: Nice to see you as well.
1: Good.
2: You've got a nice string vest on, as usual. There you go. Nice, nice, nice.
1: That's a bit of me. I'm seaside all over.
2: Hey, hey.

0: That is such a tune.
1: Gorgeous, wow. Gorgeous tune.
0: Isn't that one? That's the break they used to do a lot of the old house records. Remember the... what was it? Oh, my favourite. On TD Records. What was that? Rock the House.
1: Rock the House, y'all.
0: And did, yeah, Rock the House, y'all. And didn't they... what was it?
1: I think that was another record, I think.
0: What? Rock the House?
1: Doom, ga-doom. That was...
0: Oh, I know. Yes. Oh, I know the one. Oh, it's an orange label. It's in me head.
1: Do you hear bow horn, Spank?
0: Spank? Really?
1: Possibly. We're going to get a tongue lashing. Here we go.
0: No,
1: tongue lashing coming. Listen,
0: let's just do some shouts. I'm not having
1: Yes, we'll do some shouts. Here we go. Big massive shouts to Mr. Al Mayfield. How are you, sir?
0: Yay!
1: Nina and Naz from Clapton. Warren and Ruth Sharifi. Caroline Murphy and the Thirsty Caterpillars. Mike Fitzsimmons. Lee Day Fitzsimmons. Donna Green. Lucinda Stevens. Brian McNicholas. Trevor Reigate. Jamie. Johnny Locke, Charlotte, Anna, Tracy, Amy, Nandan, Darren, Leisha, Lisa and Danny Smith, Dan, Chrissy and Darcy Duke, Megan, Gemma Brackley, Emma Kingsmill, Jackie Dransford and Mr. Marvel, Sarah Bond and the Hatch End Massive, Andy and Bella O'Connor, Julie DeSantos, Martin Fullsweet, Julie Bishop, Kevin Patterson, Velma Hickson, Beth Ross, Nicola, Cheryl Powell, Mabel Boston, Eric Boston, Steve Gervier, Daniel, Igor, Nicole, Corinne, Helen Greenfield, Tony Pearson, Abby and Debbie Shah, Tom Napier, Max Tash, Andrea, Michelle Gardner, Maxine Lewis, Chrissy T, Remy, Lewis, Finley and Felix, Iron and Amy, Leader Flavor Taylor, Debbie Thompson, Mr. Michael Gray, and Lindsay Hutton and her lovely daughter Scarlett. Big love to you all.
0: Beautiful, beautiful. Oh, this is another.
1: Yes.
0: Yeah, stop, top the feeling. This is the scrapped ones, the one we like.
1: Oh, yes, yes.
0: Choo!
1: Well, I might play Roy Ayres after this, actually.
0: Ah, why not?
1: I will, yeah. Why not?
0: Why not? That's a good
1: why
0: show.
1: Why not, indeed? Here we go.
0: Give Roy a good airing.
1: Yes.

0: I was just thinking, these records we used to dance to, we used to dance to them like 7 minutes.
1: Yeah, we did. 8 minutes long. Yeah.
0: God, can't imagine doing that.
1: Remember Cerrone's Supernature's 10 minutes long.
0: Yeah, and Space Base is quite long as well.
1: Yeah, yeah.
0: Anyway, that was Roy Ayres. Don't stop Roy the feeling. Ayres. I think you've got to play Roy Ayres one as soon as
1: I am indeed going to continue the theme, yes.
0: Why
1: yes.
0: not? Why not? Anyway, keep it here, everyone. I hope you enjoyed the show. If you just joined us, Brandon Ricky's Music Emporium on My Soul, back in a mo.
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0: Oh, three sublime tunes there.
1: Yes, indeed. Excuse me. Kicked off with Gene Khan, Free Love, and a very interesting artist name called Chaka Ken. Track yes. called Easy Bake Oven. Obviously using Al Jarreau.
0: Easy.
1: And in the background, Mr. Roy Ayres, That Man Again. Love Will Bring Us Back Together. Do you know he's done 33 studio albums?
0: That's a lot.
1: 33 studio albums, but he's done a total of like 80 albums right across the board. 80 albums.
0: Wow.
1: But 33 were made in the studio. How mad is that?
0: I think Lionel Richie's done quite a few.
1: I wouldn't have said as much as Mr. Roy Ayres.
0: That's incredible, really.
1: And like 33 studio albums.
0: That's got to be like a year at a time for one album. So it's 33 years in albums. Maybe not.
1: I've no idea. Back in the day, to do an album, there's a lot of moving parts. We get live musicians.
0: Yeah, yeah. No,
1: digital back in the day, you know.
0: It wasn't an easy task by any means.
1: Incredible.
0: Long nights.
1: Yes.
0: Long days.
1: Long days.
0: We did our Blockster studio album.
1: That's like taking 33 years to do one of those. album.
0: It took us two years to do two second follow-up single.
1: Oh, gosh.
0: Anyway.
1: Yes.
0: My shouts.
1: Yes, here we go.
0: Hollers, mentions, and welcomes to my wonderful Wendy, Selena Smith, Cockney Rick and Rasta Rick. Sean and Selwyn, all the boutique soul. John Osborne, Sarah and soon Stuart Danehurst. Rosa and Paul, Big Dippers Massive, Los Hermanos Boleros, Glenn, Fine and Ronan, Greg Funk, Simon Eve's Luxury Travel, Brothers Glenn, Kevin Martin, Gary Chaganidis, Dylan Maloney, Tina Lodge and Philip Badman at ICAP, Dean and Catherine for ICAP. Leo McKenzie, London's Finest Cabbie, Ronnie Harrell ACE, Don John Jules, Mike Vitti, Gareth Cook MOS, Phil the Golfer, Sarah Housen, lovely to see you. A few weeks ago, Ellen Wilhausen, Lawrence Norman, Big Emma Thompson, Mark the Golfer Paula, Alex Della Murphy, Jason Luis Ramifa, Steve Taylor, Andy Cousin, Liana and Clouds, Oliver Knight, Karen Laird, Nikki C, Roman Old School, Chris and Maxine Taylor, Stephen Tree and Harper, Darren and Aaron Shepherd, John and Lauren from Wheelstone, Dave Cooper from ICAP, Big B, Brady and Lisa, Billy Capgott, Lord McKenna, Karen Baker, Mark McAfee from Mac, Andy Sherry, Steve Hill, Ali Joe, Tony B and Kylie, Susanne Yannicou.
1: Wow.
0: Yeah, man. It's a lot.
1: It's a lot, yeah.
0: Worthwhile. It's lovely.
1: Yes.
0: Buzzy.

0: What is that?
1: Epic. It's brand new. Your cousin, Adrie Block, called I Want Your Guy.
0: Wow, that is an epic record.
1: Yes, Roy Ayers and then Chaka Khan and Gene Khan. Yes.
0: Absolutely wonderful. And then Adrie Block. I'm going to have to look out for that one somewhere. I might
1: give him a call.
0: I will. On the family network.
1: Speed dial.
0: We'll be back in a minute.
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0: talking about raw silk. There's raw silk.
1: Oh, great tune. Great
0: Just
1: tune.
0: In time. What a lovely record that is.
1: What's the other one that they did?
0: Do It to the Music, Man.
1: Yes, that's the one. Do It to the Music.
0: Yeah. West End Records.
1: West End Records. Go on, that man. Lovely.
0: Uh-huh. There you go. Michael did a lovely mix of Do It Any Way You Wanted, didn't it?
1: He did.
0: Do It to the Music, sorry. Do It to the Music.
1: Do It to me. Yes, he did. Yes, he did.
0: I can do it anywhere I want. I just, I can't.
1: We can do it any way we want to.
0: We can do it any way you want to.
1: Okay, here we go. Some more shouts for you all. Massive musical and porn love to Alicia Orr from Ibiza, Louise Blazer, Joanne Wheeler, Selma and Morris, Lawrence and Kelly Bagnall, Rosie, Ted and the Dogs, Andy Maynard, Nicola and Wayne Manley, Tracy Thompson, Sharon Jackson, Nimesh, Tinny, Ishan and Naya, Sanjay and the Family, Sue and Ian Mitchell, Debbie Mills, Tom Napier, John and Kim, Tommy Wilkinson, Seamus Hardy, Keith Davidson, Melvo Baptiste, Helen Briscoe Thomas and Lady Di, Gaynor Franklin, Hazel J, Emanuela Grigolato, Freda, Sarah Matias Rivas, Nikki Cole, Kat Jones, Diana Kufi, Kazan McCoy, Ricky Foskett, Pauline Cooper, Robert Meek, Harmony and Jimmy Reed and Chandra Dasa, Vic and Nisha, Jazzy Q, Jonathan Davis, John Walcott, Anna Rawlin, Mickey Nicholas, Rosine, Gordon, Deborah and Lloyd of the My Soul Posse, Russell Francis and Marcus Minum, Roy DeRoach and his wife Rachel, Errol Benjamin and his wife Susan, Devon, Paula, Holly, Debbie, Dougie, Roberta and Anthea. Massive love to you all.
0: Wow.
1: And you don't stop.
0: It's just lovely. Hope you enjoy every show, everyone.
1: Yeah.
0: As much as we are. Every week, we just love being here. Right now, baby. We're making moves, man. We're making moves.
1: Making moves, like see what you did there.
0: Did you like what I did there?
1: Yeah, making that move.

0: Oh, three sort of remix versions.
1: Yes.
0: Lovely.
1: Love a bit of Shalimar, me. Love that.
0: I love Shalimar.
1: Their songs are so timeless.
0: They really are. And all the words are wonderful.
1: Yeah, the words, the hooks. Hooks upon hooks upon hooks.
0: You just get involved. You just get listened to, aren't you? And this is obviously... Go on, sorry.
1: Can you mention to Mr. Bob Masters? I know he loves a bit of Shalimar.
0: Yes, big shout to Bob. He does love you, Shalimar. This is obviously Love Ballad. Like it was Luca Mix. And obviously Bronx Cheer was the Right Now Baby, which was the remix of Shalimar.
1: Bronx Cheer.
0: Flipside Disco. Nice. And I'm going to finish off this little session with a little playing. Our very favourite, Gladys.
1: Oh.
0: She's always late for the train, bless.

0: train? What time's the train?
1: Oh, I feel sorry for Gladys.
0: Huh?
1: Feel sorry for Gladys.
0: Late. Oh, man. This is, I love this song. I love all her songs, to be honest.
1: Yeah,
0: anything really, I don't, you know, I just play it. I just have so much. These are timeless as well, mate.
1: Yes, indeed, indeed.
0: Anyway,
1: love to get a new breath of fresh air.
0: Yes,
1: as well.
0: Exactly. Back in a minute, people. Rick's Mix.
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0: Days, the specialist sound of my soul.
1: Ladies and gentlemen.
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2: Ladies and gentlemen.
4: Ladies and gentlemen.
3: Can I please have your attention?
1: Right now, showtime. Are you ready? Are you ready for start time?
5: Let's find out. Ready, set, go.
0: Brandon and Ricky's new

0: Wow. Yes, indeed. The second hour of the show, Brandon and Ricky's Musical Emporium, 7 to 9 on a Friday, kicked off with GQ.
1: Wow, that what mix was that? Come on.
0: That was Disco Nights. That was the Dr. Packer packing them up, packing them in.
1: And really?
0: I did a little small edit there.
1: You did an edit. I want it.
0: Oh.
1: Yes, I thought you did an edit there.
0: And in the background, a track by Coulter, a track called Be Real, obviously using Alicia Myers.
1: Yes.
0: Fantastic record, I want to thank you.
1: Absolutely.
0: So let's talk about Ticket Tuesday again. Ticket Tuesday give you a chance to win a pair of tickets during a daytime show for one of the My Side events or a fantastic concert with amazing artists. Next Tuesday, which will be the 28th of August. Oh my goodness. You got a chance to win a pair of tickets to see Lenny Kravitz. Oh my goodness.
1: Yeah, where?
0: The Crystal Palace Bowl.
1: Crystal Palace put a lot of events on here now, evidently.
0: Lenny Kravitz, oh my gosh.
1: Huge.
0: Yes. And he's performing on Saturday, the 15th of August.

0: Lewis. So yes, I might even give a go at that one.
1: Wow.
0: Yes, so the 28th of July, next Tuesday, listen to the daytime shows with a pair of tickets to see Lenny Kravitz at the Crystal Palace Bowl.
1: Fantastic. Beautiful, beautiful.
0: Wow.
1: That's a great shout.

0: nice mix.
1: Going underground.
0: Yeah, I'm going to do a little bit of that as well, I think.
2: That was by a guy called Crimp from back in the day on Strict Rhythm, track called Get Up. Actually, Crimp, very interesting producer. He's the one that did the bass line of that Armin van Helden sampled for...
0: Bacon Fries.
2: No.
0: Go on.
2: Bacon Fries.
0: Runaway, no.
2: No. Go on. Keep going. Got one more guess.
0: Professional Widow.
2: No.
0: What then? Sugar is Sweeter.
2: Yeah.
0: Dun, dun, dun, dun, dun.
2: One Good of his first records dun. By Crimp on Strictly Rhythm.
0: Right, got you.
2: It was that bass line, and Armand teethed it. He stole it and used it for the remix of Sugar is Sweeter, CJ Bowden. There you go. Lucas, piece of information for you.
0: Wicked.
2: And talking of time to go, time for some shouts.
0: Yes, there will be. Next section.
2: Okay.

0: That was a really lovely underground mix there. Enjoyed that.
1: Love that.
0: Yeah, man, it's nice to get in the groove. I'm going to play some grooves in a minute. But keep it here. Keep it locked. Tight.
1: All tight now.
2: This is My Soul.
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9: 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My Soul. 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
1: This is my soul.

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Let's have

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1: Lovely, lovely underground tune there. The good old days.
0: The good old days. The message that one you gave me actually quite some time ago is absolutely wonderful.
1: Oh, okay.
0: Really good. And that's DJ OG, the good old days.
1: DJ OG, of course, yes.
0: DJ OG. Groove and Bang Mix.
1: Great.
0: It's got Talking Heads. It's got Take Me Away, which is a pin-up thingy.
1: Let it Holloway.
0: Yeah. Oh, it's got everything in there.
1: Great everything. Kitchen sink.
0: Kitchen Rewind. Sink. Yeah. That's a Pavlova. Lots of ingredients.
1: Yes.
0: So we've got two lots of shouts because
1: we have indeed.
0: I'm going to let you do first, and then I'll do mine a bit later on because I think it's probably a bit overwhelming.
1: Overwhelming, yeah. Okay, here we go. Massive shouts to Simon Dunmore and Mark Russell, Siobhan Foster, Sharon Stubbs, Sarah Richardson, Shane Seeley from New York City, Steve Wren, Teresa Collins, Liam Bowen Maskell, Nick Stannon, Vicky Carruthers Stannon, Lucien Bergartier, Natasha Bergen, David Beeching and Caroline, Ruth Starkey, Claire Higgins, Margarita Elvira, Gilda Marinello, Marie St. Helier, Tara McLaughlin, Linda Volci, and Maya Knight, Craig Williams and Natalie Drew, Claire Elizabeth White, Pat Badeau, Andy Black, Noah Harrell, Andre Cinzano, Emma Jimster and Sarah of the A-Canteen Posse, Simon Bendel, Queenie V, Dolce and Louise Grant, Julius Abraham, Jason Henry, Scott and Tracy Ryder, Hugh Foster, Sandra, Tina Murphy, Anita John Jules, Rosalind Lewis, Nigel Jones, Glenford, Bob Masters, Sue Kimberly, Lisa Krask, Ian Phillips, Joe DeVere, and Hamid, Lisa, and Yasmin, and all the family from Marrakesh. Big love to you all.
0: Wow. I just love hearing those names.
1: Yes. The old faithful.
0: Right, I'm going to do a little mix quickly with this another underground groover.

0: Underground Groovers.
1: Nice, work it.
0: I'm trying to work it. Trying to work it out, actually.
1: No diggity.
0: That's old. That's working featuring Zocchi and Rusli, would you believe? On and on.
1: Okay.
0: Agent Velo and Danito.
1: Ah.
0: Underground Sounds of New York.
1: Underground New York. Sounds of New York.
0: New York.
1: New York.
0: Ooh. Talk about the underground sounds of New York. The sounds of me shouting to people's names.
1: Okay, shouts. Hollers. Yeah, hollers. There you go, hollers.
0: We've done hollers.
1: It's a New York slang, holler.
0: Oh, holler. Holler me, holler.
1: Holler at your boy, yeah, holler.
0: Big hollers. Hollers. Michael, Demi and Lottie. Damn it. It's the sounds of New York, man. Hey, Michael W. Lottie, Dana Drum, Stretch Taylor, Jeremy Brief, Braithwaite, Neil Davis, Stuart, Rachel from Perth, Chris and Amanda Taylor, Chris, Kate Lauren Bodge, Chelsea Mann, Kay Martin, Neil and Lucy Newton, Nick England from Winton, Barry and Tracy, Scott the Cool Flow Fam, Keith the Super Plowman, Kevin McPherson, Steve Goddard, Jen Kariaku, Titus Bernard, Barbara Jones, Henry Atu, Port from Chicago, Emilius and Carolina, Emma Grafton, Sarah Bagley, John Bagley, Susie Snow, Joe Cox, Claire Gonfinch, Lindsay Hutton, Lisa With, Hayley Amber Sosa, Tixie, Licker of Bourne, Sarah Ray, Charlie Wilson, Dina Greaves, Lisha Danju, Lisa Brofold, Laura Parkinson, Mark Hutchinson, Jeff, Barbara, Sarah and Paul Yard, Tina Hughes and Adrian Clark, Angela, Nikki Kitson, Nikki Kitson, Dennis Sorry, and Dennis Amory. Sorry for that. Big shout out to you all. Wonderful hollers.
1: Lovely.
0: All right.
1: All right.
0: Work it. Work it.

0: absolutely love that.
1: That's gorgeous.
0: It really is. That's a big room groove.
2: That's a proper dark room, red light and a feeling in it.
0: Isn't it? You could really get into that. Yeah. I should be airing that sometime soon. Somewhere on a dance floor. In the daytime.
1: In the daytime.
0: Oh yes.
1: 3 o'clock in the afternoon, yeah.
0: There you go. Right, back in a minute. Look, Rick's final mix of the show this evening, people. Hold it tight. Alrighty then.
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0: Oldie but goodie, the sounds of Di Saronno, If You Can't Get On Down. Obviously using the music and porn favourite, Strikers.
1: Body, body music.
0: You are. And before that, the Sonic Soul Orchestra. Been playing that for a couple of months now. A track called You Don't Know. Have absolutely no idea when that's coming out. But yeah, it's just a great tune.
1: That's a lovely tune.
0: Yes.
1: Beautiful, beautiful tune.
0: Here we go. The last amount of shouts. Yes, here we go. Okay, right, here we go. Massive shouts to Simon and Natalie Chamberlain-Thomas, Tom and Lizzie Malum, Michelle and Gary Marsh, Janine Bryce, Jonathan JD, Emmy Femme's wife Dillis, Vince Buckridge, Nikki Huchin, Helen Brillis, Groove Assassin, Amina Claire, Miss Hilton, Donna Green, Steve and Sophia Warner, Mark Stevens, Sarah Madison Glenn, Vicky Vibe, Siobhan Larry, Reba Mortani, Davey D, Robert and Karen Peters, Dawn Featherston, Donna Martin, Janie French, Fulvia Amit, Robertino, Polly Metzen, Robert Swan and Ivana Swan, Linda Adams, Chris Cookie, Chris Dada, Richard Sims, Lucy, Thomas, Oscar, Siobhan, Camina Cucina, Pinsdinus London, Rosie Cockshaw, Hema, Nikki Davidson, Steve SP, Tracy Scott Chatham, Natalie Taylor, Scott and all at Complete Golfer, Kelly Bristol, TA, also known as Ta, and finally Amy B and Adam Ryder from The Tool. Massive love to you all.
1: Way, yay. Fantastic. We almost finished your mix off.
0: Okay.
1: We've played some good music tonight.
0: We've played some mashups, haven't we? A lot of mashups, but good mashups.
1: Oh, yeah.
0: Good in.

0: Wow, fantastic. Right, that leads us to the end of the show, people. So keep it locked for the official drum and bass show, followed by DJ Fender Lovebug Show, Paul Clarkey, Sunside, Seaside Vibes, late. Have a lovely weekend.
1: Ciao for now.
0: Well, it's a lovely mix that was, Rick Star. Oh, ciao.
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1: This is your official drum and bass show. 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
3: On game day, it has to be your lucky pants. 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Rich, thick ketchup oozing onto a juicy burger. Back of the net. Because when it comes to the taste you love, it has to be Heinz.
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show every Friday, 9 till 11. It's your boy Donovan Smith in the mix, covering for the mighty JJ Froth. Just to remind you, I will be back next week in my official slot as we enter the month of August. I think. Let me just check the diary. No, I'm not. I'm back on the 7th. Madcap will be back next week in the hot seat. Come on now. You know how he rolls. Today was all about rollers, remembering the

After me will be DJ Fan, bringing more vibes as we continue into the weekend on my soul. Whatever you're doing, have a great weekend. And enjoy the sunshine.

after party after. So if you're around in Jersey, check out Sub Factory if you want to find out more. Telling big love to my wife, Lisa. Also shouts Head Honcho, Gordon, Mac and family. Not forgetting all the DJs representing this great radio station. Also big, big love to Royton. Have a great weekend, guys. And keep it my soul.

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2: 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That's Sundays at My Soul. 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

Good evening, how are we doing? Welcome once again, late night Seaside Vibes on the Magical My Soul Radio. 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